Top 8 today, where you can win more Grasshoppers tickets for the final Thirsty Thursday of the season. Coming up, a 4-pack that's just minutes away. Here's Cat's Eye moving up fast. It's Animal at number 5, 107.5 KZL.

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Top 8 at 8, another four-pack of Grasshoppers tickets for the final Thirsty Thursday of the season. This week with us on the way in just two songs now. Here's the latest from Somber. He keeps moving up. Number 3 is My Body Isn't Ready. 107.5 KZL. It's the

Faded 8 and up to number 2. If you think this one sounds like Stick Season from Noah Kahan, that's why he got a writing credit on this song from Stella Lefty. It's called Boston, number 2, 107.5 KZL.

top eight today. Tonight, we have a new number one. If you can tell us the song on the countdown that's been number one the last 3 weeks, you're going to win the four-pack of Grasshoppers tickets for the final Thirsty Thursday. Good luck. 800-682-1075. Malcolm Todd, first time number one earrings.

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If you're a big fan of Olivia Rodrigo, she has released a new song. It didn't fit on the album. 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

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We're going to be out there live. 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

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This week's high school football game of the week with Friday Night Lights is Paige at Northwest Guilford. Of course, we'll see you out there from pregame to kickoff. We'll be hanging out with the cheerleaders, have them guest host the countdown. It's going to be a lot of fun this Friday night, so keep listening.

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Noah Kahn's people, and they said this song from Stella Boston sounds awfully like Stixies and Noah Kahn. So actually, Stella gave Noah a writing credit on the song to avoid any kind of legal stuff in the future. 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

Benny Blanco claims he lost almost 5 pounds after eating nothing but pizza for almost a week. You can check out his TikTok, 107.5 KZL.

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The final Thirsty Thursday of the season is this week, live with us. And for everybody who got to check out Don Tolliver live tonight at First Horizon Coliseum just up the road, here's E85. 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
2: Yeah.

I bet. 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I'm a demon lord. 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I ain't seen the horse. 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Fame ain't something that I need no.

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11: Showtime.
4: The aliens are here, at least according to an astrophysicist who says that he has seen all four species that the government is hiding from us. His name is Dr. Eric Davis. He's an astrophysicist. This is what he has to say.
12: My name is Dr. Eric Davis. I'm an astrophysicist and a chief scientist in the U.S. defense intelligence industry. I've seen classified and proprietary defense intelligence industry evidence, evidence that the American public and the world have a right to see. That included photographs and documentation of retrieved craft and alien bodies, but I'm prevented from publicly sharing this evidence because of the threat to my security clearances, employment, and the potential for civil or criminal penalities.
13: Well, he didn't say anything.
4: Okay, so the four that he has, that he says he has seen with his own eyeballs. Well, he's describing. He doesn't has not shown any photos. He can't. He doesn't have pictures of the photos that he has seen. But he has described the four different alien types that he says are being housed in the U.S. right now.
14: Dude, I'm looking at him now.
4: Yes. Okay. So the first one is a category called, and you're posted, right?
14: Yeah, it's posted on our social media. Yeah.
4: The very first category is the grays. And he describes the grays as short, small humanoids with gray skin.
14: From Rhode Island?
4: Yeah. Yes.
14: Mostly.
4: I think mostly. Mm. Maybe with ties to North Carolina, South Carolina.
14: Okay.
4: Described as short, small humanoids with gray skin, large bulbous heads, and distinct black eyes, closely resembling pop culture depictions in films like Close Encounters of the Third Kind. He said that they look kind of like that.
14: And they're about 4 to 5 foot tall.
4: Mm-hmm.
14: Okay.
4: So that's the grays.
14: The ones that we see the most in movies.
4: Mm-hmm.
14: Okay.
4: The second category, according to Dr. Eric Davis, says they're the Nordics. And they're categorized as exceptionally tall human figures with pale skin, blonde hair, resembling Scandinavian humans.
14: They're kind of hot. I would date a Nordic.
4: If I had to go for one, for sure.
13: If I saw a Nordic, I would just think he's a basketball player.
14: Mm-hmm. Yeah, I know.
4: Yeah.
14: Or a skier.
4: Yeah. The third.
14: It's like Jake Paul's girlfriend's a Nordic.
4: Yeah.
14: Yeah.
4: Dang. Or
14: what's that
4: Erling.
14: Dude? Erling.
4: Yeah,
14: from the World Cup.
4: Uh-huh.
14: Yeah. That
4: definitely.
14: Dude's a beast.
4: He could maybe. What if
14: he's an alien?
4: What if we
14: find
4: out? What if?
14: Wow.
4: And that's why he's so good at his at soccer.
14: And he's super tall for soccer,
4: mm-hmm.
14: too.
13: I feel bad for the Nordic because it's like a human being they got locked up.
14: I know. What if it's, yeah.
4: Oh, like, oh, because.
13: I mean, he looks like a person.
4: Yes, they do.
13: And he's got them locked up. Why? Mm-hmm. And why are we locking them up? It's like.
4: Well, he's not saying a whole bunch of them. He's saying species.
13: Like, it's like the aliens are going to have to make a deal or trade just like we do with other countries of prisoners.
4: Well, I don't know if they're alive.
13: Oh, I
4: see. I have no idea if he has not said if they're alive, dead.
14: They found them dead or whatever.
4: I don't know. Said that they have crashed into Earth and not all at the same time, different times. There's one, a whole species called the reptilians. They are humanoid entities featuring lizard-like or scale characteristics.
13: But they do have legs and feet, by the way.
4: Mm-hmm.
14: And they stand upright.
4: And then the fourth.
14: And they're 6 to 8 feet tall.
4: Oh, yeah, they're huge. Insectoids. They are beings often described as resembling human-sized praying mantises. And this astrophysicist is saying that they are being housed in different, like, top-secret facilities. And he also goes as far as to say that the corpses, so I guess he does say that they're dead. The corpses changed locations during the Obama administration. It's, like, all apart, like, the most recent. The locations were changed. And said that they were all a part of, obviously, classified files related to UFOs. And that the White House and the military have maintained no physical proof. They say no physical proof that they're going to release.
14: Okay.
13: Then why is if he's saying this and he's worried about his job, it seems like he's classified.
4: He's no longer working with them, but he said that because he is not happy with the speed with which information is being given to us.
13: Well, he did say he was concerned about his employment and maybe just coming out with it now.
4: Yeah.
13: But you would think that he's classified for life on that.
4: You would think.
14: Jason, you'd like the mantis because they have telepathic abilities.
4: Mm-hmm. They can just know what you want, boy.
13: That's very possible. It's just like we think about ESP.
14: Mm-hmm. That is not, when you said

0: know.
1: You doubt him.
2: I believe him.
0: I believe that he has seen a lot of things. And I believe that there are a lot of secrets, which is why I'm so fascinated by it. I think there are a lot of secrets. I don't think we need to know all of it. I don't.
1: And why is it just the United States government has, about all the other and the countries that are don't care?
0: That's the part that is like absolutely not. Oh, you mean to tell me that it's just the government? Those are the only people who know about it.
2: But I'm not saying that other governments aren't hiding it.
0: But then again, when somebody said that they saw an alien crash in a field somewhere.
2: Yeah.
0: Why is it not common?
1: Well, the release of the photos and stuff like that that the government has that they recently released is not always the United States. But captivating four of them seems to be only the United States. You don't hear any other country saying maybe one time that it was a hoax. There's been a lot of hoaxes and from other countries, but we don't ever hear of a real alien that's being housed by another country.
2: Get political.
0: Uh-oh.
3: But you also don't have other countries trying to distract us from wars.
1: Okay.
2: Wow.
1: Join Katie Aaron crying.
2: Wow. Just saying, the government's trying to look over here at this. It's misdirection. It's magic, Jason.
1: You know what, Matt? We don't have a lot of other governments saving our lives with a nuclear weapon.
0: Matthew,
2: potentially not. You're right.
0: I am going to buy you a treat today. Well, I don't know what I'm saying.
2: The other governments have no, why would they tell their citizens?
0: Also,
1: there's some governments that they don't care. It's like third world country governments. They would love to show so they get the attention.
2: Yeah, but I think the government's smart enough to know, our people can't handle this.
0: Yes. And you mean to tell me that somebody in, let's just say, I don't know, pick a big city, Miami. How come somebody in Miami has never been like, hey, I found an insectoid?
2: Right, I know.
0: You know, it's always just classified government officials who have the insectoid.
2: As soon as it hits, it's we got to discredit this person to make them seem insane.
3: Yeah. They might do that.
1: Well, do you believe it, Matt?
2: What?
1: That there's these aliens?
2: I absolutely believe there's aliens.
1: No, the ones that he's driving, this guy.
2: I don't know if this is exactly what they look like, but...
1: But do you think he has four, the government had four corpses?
2: Possibly.
1: Okay, well, I mean,
3: didn't say just four. I mean, he said four types.
0: Four types.
3: It could be multiples, okay.
2: Yeah.
3: I mean, I don't know. I mean, it's like he may have seen something and it might have been, who knows, the Nordic might have been somebody they just found and they had superhuman abilities. They didn't know what it was or how to explain it, so they said it's an alien. It could just be a superhuman. I don't know.
0: Also, I mean, you look at any of the animals now that I think still look like dinosaurs, like pterodactyl, or what a pterodactyl look like. Some of the birds look like pterodactyls. You're like, that is absolutely a descendant of a dinosaur.
3: Right.
0: There are other things that we can't even explain.
3: Right.
0: We cannot even explain.
3: The ocean thing was a good example, like you said, because there's so much in the ocean that we haven't even discovered yet.
0: We're constantly finding new things.
3: And constantly exploring.
0: Yeah. So it's like that when you see an emu, for example, I'm like, there are things
3: there's some insects out there that I'm like, what in the world is that?
0: Doesn't make sense to me, but all right.
2: Well, this mantis thing may not be from another planet. This could have been a science experiment that we had to create something, and then we accidentally blew up this mantis, and now it's like, oh, crap. Well, we'll just say it's an alien so that we don't get exposed for the testing that we're doing on these things.
3: I will say the one thing I took from it is I would hook up with a Nordic alien.
0: We know.
2: Yeah.
3: I mean, I think you would too. Listen, if you're a single
1: guy.
2: Maybe the reptilian.
0: I think at this point in your life, Jared, you should go for maybe not a human.
3: Yeah, the praying mantis.
0: Yeah, I think so. Yeah. Outside the box, man.
3: Okay. Oh, a little.
2: Careful though. Praying mantis is in nature. The female kills the male after intercourse.
0: That's what you should go for.
3: I've been emotion killed already.
0: Exactly.
3: just to finish the job.
0: You might feel excitement.
2: What a rush.
3: This is new. This is different. All right, we have Jared and Katie's shower songs as we sing our favorite songs in the shower and record them, and we don't tell each other what we're going to sing, and you're going to hear it for the first time as well. Coming up next, Jared and Katie in the Morning.
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0: Jared and Katie in the morning, 107.5 KZL. All right, time for Jared and Katie's shower song. So where we sing our favorite songs in the shower. Started months ago with Katie saying, I sound better in the shower. And hey, she does. I don't think I do. I think Jason does. I think Matt does a little bit. But yeah, it's fun to, I always look forward to, like, what are you guys going to be singing?
1: It's the echo.
2: It's the echo. It's the echo, I'm telling you.
0: Yeah, yeah. And so I'll go first.
1: Okay.
0: You'll be able to get this one right away. If not, you don't know music, okay?
3: Hey there, Delilah, what it's like in New York City. I'm 1,000 miles away, but girl, tonight you look so pretty. Yes, you do.
1: That sounds pretty good.
0: Thanks.
2: Better than the other one.
3: Can't shine as bright as you.
0: It gets bad, don't worry.
3: I swear it's true. Hey there, Delilah, don't you worry about the distance. I'm right there if you get lonely. Give this song another listen. Close your eyes. Listen to my voice, it's my disguise. I'm by your side.
0: To get a little rough at the end. Mm-hmm. I do like that song. It's stuck in my head.
2: When you listen to music, like in the car or something, do you sing along or no?
0: Yeah.
2: Okay.
0: It's usually like Ludacris, though.
2: Okay.
0: It's like, move, you know, get out the way.
1: I do picture you listening to that song.
0: Or like DMX.
1: Mm-hmm.
0: Yeah.
1: Mm-hmm. Yeah.
2: But you listen to other songs.
0: Cardi B, WAP. What?
2: You listen to other songs that you sing along.
0: Yeah, yeah, yeah.
1: Yeah,
0: other songs, I mean... If it's a Pink Pony Club, I'm belting it. I ain't lying.
1: Which,
0: if I'm into the song, I don't care what it is.
1: Speaking of, I took a CPR class.
0: Uh-huh.
1: A CPR, it wasn't like a full certification, but like a CPR and first aid class, mm-hmm. just last night. And we were talking about how, you know, you like you do the chest compressions mm-hmm. to staying alive.
0: Yeah.
1: We were talking about how, oh yeah, they're, you know, what is the current song for these days that kids will know to remember chest compressions.
2: WAP.
1: Pink Pony Club.
0: Is it really?
1: Pink Pony Club.
0: Okay.
1: Yep, your compressions. And we were like, we were in a church, in our church. Like, maybe we shouldn't bring that one up. And I was like, but if it works, it works.
2: You need to have a defibrillator.
4: Maybe not this
1: an
4: part.
1: AED.
0: No, it's like the,
1: yeah, not this
0: the
1: part.
0: Chorus,
1: yeah.
0: right?
1: Yeah, the chorus.
4: Yeah. Yeah. If you start at the beginning of the song, you will lose
2: forever.
4: Them.
0: They will die.
1: Correct.
0: They'll die in your arms.
1: But if anybody needs first aid or the AED, I'm your girl.
0: All right, let's see. We have Jason Goodman's shower song for the week. Tommy!

0: go.
1: Whoa,
2: wow.
3: This is the hard part.
0: Whoa, oh, no. It's on me.
1: Breath, take my hand. We'll make it, I swear. Whoa.
3: The whoa-whoas were hard.
0: They were hard, yeah.
3: Very
0: yeah.
3: hard. That's why Jon Bon Jovi ultimately had to get vocal cord surgery and cannot sing the way he used to sing, is because of that one. That particular song was a high contributor.
2: I like how he, in a way, a roundabout way, compared yourself to Jon Bon Jovi.
3: I didn't. Mm-hmm.
2: You, in a way.
3: It's just like, very
2: you see,
3: hard.
2: Even he has a hard time doing that.
0: I looked up to you in the shower songs. I don't anymore after that. After your first whoa-whoa, you're like, whoa! I'm like, wait a minute. I can do that.
2: First whoa.
4: You see the doctor there. John, why are you in today? Have you heard the whoa woes?
3: The first whoa.
0: My apologies, Mr.
3: The first whoa is a lot easier than the second
2: whoa. My whoa is broken.
4: My whoa whoa. I can't whoa whoa no mo.
0: No mo whoa whoa.
3: The first whoa is easy. Second whoa, very difficult.
0: Yeah, I heard it. It sounded like a strain.
3: Okay. Thank you, Jared. Do I make fun of you for singing?
2: Yes!
0: You just
3: no,
0: you were laughing when Katie said I was going to die.
3: I did.
2: That is funny.
0: Yeah. It's all funny. I like jokes. All right. The whoa whoa is broken. Let's go to Katie's shower
2: all
0: song.
2: Right.
1: Just call me the man I need. Tell me you got something to give. I want it.
3: Oh, yeah.
1: Kind of like it when you call me. Oh, wonderful.
0: Yeah. Oh, yeah, yeah.
1: Whatever the type of talk it is, come on then. Gotta know you're meant to be the man I need. Talk to me. Talk to me. Talk to me. Talk to me.

0: just for whatever the type of talk it is. Come on now. God, I know you're meant to be the man I need.
1: Not bad.
2: That's good. I like to talk to me, talk to me.
3: Talk to me, talk,
2: talk to me.
3: Me.
2: Talk to me.
3: Yeah.
1: Not bad.
3: Thank you.
2: What song is that?
3: Olivia Dean, Man I Need.
2: Yeah, yeah, okay, yeah. Yeah. I recognize it, but I'm so, I suck at song pop and
3: I
2: all
3: think
2: of a sudden.
3: We
2: yeah.
3: almost had a little bit of a sing along just
2: almost.
3: There. I was like, talk to me, talk, talk to me.
2: talk to me. All right, we have Matt's shower song for the week.
4: Oh, who lives in a pineapple? Absorbent in yellow and porous is he.
2: Ooh.
4: If nautical nonsense be something you wish. Just drop on the deck and flop like a fish.
1: Very good, though.
4: SpongeBob SquarePants, SpongeBob SquarePants, SpongeBob SquarePants, SpongeBob SquarePants.
1: Yeah. Very good, Matt.
3: Good job.
2: I was waiting for the flute, the whistle at the end.
5: Yeah.
2: Nice.
5: Had to be careful which flute I played in the show.
2: That's right.
3: Good times.
2: I love that.
3: Yeah, that was great.
2: A woman asked her mom what her favorite part about being a mom was, and her answer shocked her and made her sad. That's next, Jared and Katie in the morning.
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1: A mom was asked by her own daughter her favorite part about having kids, and I think the second the mother answered, the daughter was like, I should not have asked that question.
2: What's your favorite part of being a mother?
3: When they left for college.
2: Your favorite part of motherhood is when all of us left your house?
3: Mm-hmm. We love our children, but not randomly, okay? We say, oh, my children are home. None of that bull.
2: When we were home, was there a favorite moment?
3: When you all were sleeping?
2: When we were home.
4: I don't think it ever occurred to me.
2: You have not liked one part of being mothers?
3: Absolutely.
2: Well, happy Mother's Day.
5: That's hilarious.
1: Wow. She said
5: when you were sleeping.
1: When you were sleeping. She said it took her months to be able. That's why we're just now hearing it.
6: To post it.
1: Because she was like, I had a lot of things I had to deal with. But you know what?
5: I think Katie can't relate any harder.
1: I know. I feel like that was my mom. Really? For sure.
5: Yeah.
1: I think it's like I don't want to speak for this mother. I don't know. But I feel like it's like I've done my job. Mm-hmm. You know, like you went away to school. I did exactly what I was supposed to do, you know, and like I succeeded. And then when they're asleep, I definitely felt this as a mother. I still do. When they are asleep, all is right with the world.
5: Oh, I feel relieved because
1: like it's
5: more than likely nothing can go wrong.
1: Things can, but you know peace, what I mean. Yeah. They're comfortable. They're getting the rest that they need.
5: You can get a little rest.
1: Yeah. I just feel like there is a calmness and a peacefulness when they are asleep, not for all of the, you know, usual reasons, but it's like, okay, they're good.
5: They're good. Yeah. You don't have to worry anymore. What is your favorite part about being a mom?
1: You know, I thought I was really going to love the baby stage, and I did, but I had a lot of things going on physically, mentally with that phase of life. And I was so all mothers are so new to it, and I didn't know what was coming.
5: It's
1: you
5: so
1: know?
5: Hard.
1: But I am really loving this stage where they're turning into little people.
5: Yeah.
1: I'm seeing them interact with others, and they're forming their own friendships, and they're like, I saw them, both of them, just like so many parents, interact with their teachers and their friends. And it's just cool to see that they're
7: turning
1: into people.
7: Can you hold them still?
1: No, I haven't been able to hold my kids in a long time.
5: That reminds me.
1: I can't.
5: Real quick, Jason, that you said that. I was holding Jason last night after sexy time. But that's not a normal thing.
6: Yeah.
5: But no.
1: It's more like cuddling.
5: I was at Music Bingo last night, and this lady, she was at the bar she's a grandma, for sure. And she said, I didn't know who she was. She came up to me during one of the breaks or whatever. She goes, I got to show you something. And she took her shirt off. I didn't understand that. No, she had her phone and she goes, look at this. And it was Breakfast with Santa 13 years ago. And I was holding her 3-year-old grandson. And then the grandson, who's now 16, walks
1: over.
5: Was
1: there?
5: Wow. And I got a picture with him and he's like 6'2".
1: Mm-hmm.
5: And I'm like, just like that.
1: Yep.
5: Just
1: overnight.
5: Like that.
1: Wow. Overnight.
7: You know, nobody knows the last day they're going to hold their kids.
1: But
7: you never know. It just, you just don't.
1: Anymore. I don't get caught up on that. I know that that's very sentimental.
7: It is.
1: But for me, I have no upper body strength, and I am 5'3".
5: When they're 8 months.
1: Yeah, so like, I haven't been holding them for a minute.
7: But isn't that weird? You don't know the last day. Like,
1: no, you don't.
5: Just anything, really.
7: You don't remember your last day, right?
1: I don't. Yeah. I don't.
7: Sad.
1: Then again, I don't remember a lot from when they were little because of lots of things, but.
5: I think it's good for us sometimes to not remember everything. What about you, Jason? What's your favorite part about being a mom?
7: A mom?
1: Mm-hmm.
5: It's called a joke. Go ahead. About being a parent.
7: I would say the development of personality. And
5: that's what Katie said. Can you do something different, please?
1: God, copier.
5: Jeez.
7: The development of personality, not only the interactions, but just develop the personality and the potential of what they have in life, knowing that hopefully they have a long life ahead of them and will be everything that I experience, I hope they experience better.
1: Mm-hmm.
5: Yeah, I think that's the goal of a parent, to have it better than you did. Mm-hmm. Right.
7: Although they say you're not always supposed to strive for that for some reason. I don't know why. If you read about it, it's just like, no, because then they become like desensitized or whatever. But
1: I hold it against them all the time. I'm like,
5: me too.
1: You don't know how good you have it.
5: I know.
1: You know what we used to do.
5: It's kind of like we did to Matt the first 10 years you worked here.
6: Yeah.
1: Well,
5: like, Matt, you have no idea the hell that it was before you got here.
1: It worked out all
5: right. And he'd be like,
6: sure.
5: He's like, I wasn't here. I don't care. Like, oh, yeah, that's true.
7: I still can hold
6: I haven't
7: everything.
6: Like lost my hair since then or anything.
5: Yeah,
6: no stress. I'm definitely much better off mentally.
5: You would have died if you worked here before. Yeah. But, you know, at least you're somewhat living. What about for you, Matt?
6: I think it's watching him have moments of success.
5: Yes, I love that so much.
6: So when we in a baseball game when he gets a hit and he's able to turn it into a home run. That moment, that feeling is the best feeling of all time.
5: Yeah.
1: For you?
5: I would say that is a good one. I like that when they have a struggle or they have a fear and then they put in hard work and overcome it and then have success.
1: Oh, that's a good one. Yeah.
5: Like Ezra sucked at soccer his first year. He didn't get it.
1: Yeah. No, little kid does, for the most part.
5: And I knew that.
1: Little.
5: And because of other kids and stuff and also playing sports, I was just like, he's running off the field. It was a little embarrassing. He was like the only one crying. He was the youngest one on the team. That's the excuse, at least we told ourselves. Well, he's the youngest one by like 3 months.
1: Yeah.
5: You know, that's what you tell yourself. Well, you know, if he's 3 months older, he'd be doing much better.
6: Yeah.
5: And the next year, he's scoring like 6-7 goals a game. And I'm like, okay, because he didn't want to play anymore. I said, no, the first year is tough. Play again. Or Ava, when she first started theater, her strength was her acting, and it wasn't her singing now. And now her strength is her singing, and every time she sings, I cry.
1: Yeah.
5: But she puts so much work into it, and it's a passion. When they start seeing their passions, and my favorite thing for anybody, especially my kids, is seeing them laugh and making them laugh.
1: Yes, I love to hear their laugh.
7: I think also we know the feeling it is to be like on a high of joy.
5: Right.
7: Right? And then I know, like you just said, when Everly scores a goal, her feeling in life is through the roof.
5: Yes.
7: And we want that for them.
5: Yes, definitely.
1: Yeah. I also think it's like so underrated to look at your kids do things that you can't do.
5: Right.
1: Like, both my kids are creative in ways that I'm like, where did that come from?
5: Mm-hmm.
1: I don't, you know, like Nora made a complete, for her Barbies, made a complete outfit for every single one of them. Using just like paper towels and paper.
5: Wow.
1: And what? I can't even dress
7: now
1: myself.
7: Now I can't wipe anything.
1: Real clothes. Right. You know? And then Henry can draw, and it's like, they do not get that from me.
5: Yeah. Or Ben, right? Not really.
1: Ben, I mean, kind of, but not.
5: So, but to me, that's even crazier is when neither parent has that skill, and you're like, wow, that's pretty cool.
7: I make sure Landon's well aware that Everly is way more successful athletically and is way more athletic and aggressive than he is.
1: And I think that's why part of you also does cater to his financial needs.
7: Yeah, because he has nothing else.
1: I think you feel bad.
7: No, I think he's smart. He's business smart. Yeah. I don't think Everly's business smart yet.
1: Uh-huh.
7: Although she like she's got 50 bucks from going around to the neighbors, which I didn't know about selling bracelets. She just rang the doorbells and tried selling them.
1: They love to start a business.
6: Everly, what do you mean you're not already turning over $1 million in profit every year? Right.
5: Come on.
1: Yeah, it's great. But this woman, I mean, I do understand. It was very funny, but I understood deeply what she was saying.
5: If you're just joining us, is what she said.
2: What's your favorite part of being a mother?
3: When they left for college.
8: Life became easier.
2: Your favorite part of motherhood is when all of us left your house?
3: We love our children, but not randomly, okay? We say, oh, my children are home. None of that bull.
2: When we were home, was there a favorite moment?
3: When you all were sleeping?
2: When we were home and awake.
3: I don't think it ever occurred to me.
2: You thought like one part of being mothers?
3: Absolutely.
2: Well, happy Mother's Day.
5: Okay. She's waited months and months to release it because she just like didn't know how to feel about it. Add some whimsy to your life to make today the best day possible. Next.

0: and Katie in the morning, 107.5 KZL.
1: If you want to add more whimsy to your life, you need to start with a brand new pair of pajamas. Let me just say, whimsy is basically anything that goes against the autopilot of life.
0: Oh, okay.
1: Okay? Where it's like you're doing something for you on a Tuesday that isn't what you'd normally do on a Tuesday that makes Tuesday feel more fun.
0: Okay.
1: Does that make sense?
0: Yeah, no, it does.
1: Okay. So, and I will say that the, also starting with pajamas is definitely more female geared.
0: Yes.
1: But I can tell you that when you have a new matching set of pajamas, it's something out of the norm. I can't tell you the number of times I go to bed just in my t-shirt and underwear or t-shirt and shorts. Mm-hmm. It's like, but when you have a matching set, it's like, hey.
0: New me.
1: Hey,
2: don't you get hot in pajamas?
1: Not if I'm buying like a tank top and shorts like a or thin something, one? But no.
3: Really?
1: I don't.
3: Like a flannel?
1: I don't sleep in flannel. Mm-hmm. They don't have to be flannel. You're thinking of like a grandma's pajama shirt or something?
3: I don't know. I don't like
1: a flannel nightgown. Doesn't have to be that.
4: Yeah, I know Riri, I don't know if he still wears it, but he has sets of matching pajamas.
1: He does?
4: Like top, bottom that match. I mean, I'm talking like the old school, like button down in the top. I don't know what kind of material it is.
1: How do you know this?
4: He sent me a picture. I don't remember PJs. How we got onto the topic, just as most things with him. I don't know how we get there.
1: Yeah.
4: But
0: very whimsical.
4: We brought it up, and he said it's one of the, I think it was, we were talking about how the first thing I do when I get home is go shirtless.
1: Oh, yeah.
4: And I think he said one of the first things he does when he gets home and he knows he's done is he just goes in the pajamas.
1: Puts it right on.
4: I said, pajamas. And he said, yep, top, bottom, matching set.
1: Yeah.
4: Wow. It's exactly what you think. If I say matching set of pajamas for a dude, it's exactly what you think. It looks like.
0: The only time I have that is for Christmas.
1: Right.
0: Yeah.
1: But see, but
0: I don't like sleeping in pajamas, though. It gets too hot.
1: But that's different. You
0: for
1: know?
0: Guys,
1: it, for guys, it's different when you, it's like, oh, there's a celebration. There's like something different about your Christmas matching set of pajamas. So you kind of get it.
0: Yeah.
1: Kind of. And let me tell you, go into any department store, Target, Walmart, wherever it is you're shopping for clothes. The pajama section is large for women.
0: Oh, it's huge.
1: Wow. It is.
0: For dudes, it's like, here's some boxers.
1: There's something to it. So just trust me on that
0: one. No, I believe you. No, I totally believe you.
1: By a matching set, you're good to go.
0: I'm just trying to think of something that could bring whimsy to us as men.
1: Well, how about...
0: maybe a different corner for a prostitution.
1: It could be.
0: Like if you keep going to the same corner, you go to a different corner.
4: It's a whimsy corner.
0: It's whimsical.
1: I'm not going to put any sort of limit on your whimsy.
0: Thank you.
1: Yep. Whatever. I'm not going to.
0: Because you go to the same corner and it's the same person every time, and you know it's $10 or whatever. You go somewhere
3: $10. Hook me up. That's cheap.
1: Okay, now we're all getting prostitutes. That's happening.
0: You clearly can tell I don't know anything about it because I said $10. I don't know.
4: $10. What a deal.
0: What a deal. I didn't say she was hot.
1: Another way that you can add whimsy to your life besides just buying brand new a brand new matching pajama set, you can, every time you go to the grocery store, you can buy one new different product. This does not need to be expensive.
0: Okay,
1: oh, groceries are art. Nuh-uh. It could be a different chocolate bar
3: buy. I love
0: just mixing it.
1: Or mix up something. Try one new product that you've never, it's like, something different.
0: Yeah.
4: Maybe like a new sauce to dip some stuff in.
1: Sure.
0: Love it.
3: Jared, have you ever tried artichoke?
0: Artichoke.
1: Like buying the actual artichoke?
3: Yeah.
1: You know he has not. Why do you ask him that?
3: I'm saying maybe that's the one thing he can go in and try. Artichokes.
1: Well, I do love a challenge. Like if you've never cooked an artichoke, that's a challenge for you.
0: Never going to happen.
3: I did that recently with a fruit. I never tried dragon fruit before.
1: Oh,
3: I heard it's extremely, extremely healthy. But then I ate a million seeds and they came out in my poop.
0: You're
1: like, never again.
3: I mean, that's a lot of seeds.
0: The whimsy is gone. Whimsy's in the toilet.
4: That could have been a whimsy poop.
1: But did you feel when you brought the dragon fruit home for the first time, you were like, there was an excitement about cutting into it and trying it. That's what you're
3: 100%.
1: Going for. 100%. That's the feeling.
0: Yeah, or like going to a restaurant and trying, because I always order the same one or two things. And then I'm like, I'll try a third thing.
1: Mm-hmm.
0: In the anticipation, like, ooh, I wonder if it's going to be good. And then usually not. But then I'm like, I should never do that again. I should never change anything about my life. But
1: you're chasing the whimsy.
0: Yes.
1: Mm-hmm.
4: Like chase the whimsy.
1: Chase the whimsy. You could, I'm not going to ever do this because I tried it when my kids were little and I just got nothing but annoyed. But if you're into it, you could cut everything with a tiny cookie cutter.
3: Do what now?
1: Just cut your sandwich with a cookie cutter. Cut your cheese with a cookie cutter.
3: Hell no.
1: Cut your deli meat with a cookie cutter. If you want something different.
4: I did that for my son. Kids we had love like it. It's not like make your own Uncrustable, but it was like a sandwich cutter that was the shape of a dinosaur.
1: Yes. Oh, okay.
4: And so that's instead of just taking a knife and having to cut the crust off the sandwich, you just pop that right down in the middle of the sandwich and then you get the crust.
1: And then
3: isn't
1: you
3: there
1: get
3: a lot
1: it?
3: Of waste?
1: No,
4: you eat
1: it.
4: The crust.
3: Oh, I just thought because you have to be in the middle of the sandwich, then you have a good portions of the sandwich still left over around the crust.
4: You would just eat it.
1: Yeah, okay. And that's whimsy for
3: that's
1: us.
3: That's why Matt likes it so much.
4: Yeah. Because if I'm just cutting the crust, then I only get crust. But if I use the dinosaur, I get more sandwich.
1: Mm-hmm. Another way that you can add a little whimsy to your life, eat any meal outside. If the weather is beautiful,
0: it's a good idea.
1: Right. Opt for outside because you don't normally do that.
0: You know, that's the thing that I'm disappointed. It's been a bad habit. I bought a house for the kids specifically that had a fenced in backyard, a nice backyard. We never go outside.
3: Oh, really?
0: We're in the front yard for basketball and stuff.
1: Mm-hmm.
0: We're never in the backyard.
3: Oh, I'm always outside.
0: And we have a porch and, you know, they have.
1: Oh, wow. Man.
0: It's been like 2 years. We just don't use the backyard. Mm-hmm. I'm like, we bought it for. When we first moved in, that's all we did. I threw football with Eli and all this stuff all the time, played soccer with Ezra. We just don't do it anymore.
3: Yeah, I will say, you were talking about eating outside, which I love to do when the weather's nice. The worst thing for me is when it's boiling hot trying to eat something hot.
1: Yes, that's
3: gross. Awful.
1: That's going to be the opposite of whimsy.
0: Yeah.
1: But if the weather is nice and you're able to do it, go for it. That's why people love to have brunch. Like, let's go have brunch. It's different, and we can eat it outside.
3: I
1: double
3: like that.
1: Whimsy. Double.
4: See, for me, the weather, there's like a 2-degree span that it can be for me to be comfortable eating outside.
1: What is the span?
4: Like 69 and 70.
0: Yeah.
4: Anything above that, if I'm in the sun, I'm uncomfortable. Anything below that, I'm chilly.
1: I don't know if it's the song.
0: Is your shirt off?
1: Yeah, is it?
4: No, but I would just, I want to be a very specific temperature when I'm eating.
1: Yeah.
0: Right.
4: I don't want to be worried about, am I too cold or too hot?
1: It can't have bugs. It can't have direct sunlight. Like, I got to have some option for some shade.
4: Correct. Just,
1: and you know the song Sunny in 75? Sunny in 7. I don't know if it's because of that song, but I always think the best temperature anywhere ever is 75.
3: Depends on how strong the sun. The sun changes everything. Yeah. If the sun's boiling down at you at 75, you're sweating.
1: Yeah.
3: If there's no sun, direct sun, it feels a little cooler.
1: It feels whimsical.
3: I will tell you the whimsical thing that you mentioned because you were talking about food is, and I hate the winter and I hate the fall, but when it is sunny out and it's cooler outside and you walk outside in your deck with a cup of coffee.
1: Oh, that's a good one.
3: Yeah.
1: Yep, I do love that.
0: Very whimsical.
1: I love it is. Going and sitting outside with a pumpkin beer around a fire.
3: Yeah.
0: You guys have way too much whimsy.
1: It could be whimsical. I am so full of whimsy.
0: so whimsy.
1: I'm too whimsical.
0: Too much whimsy. All right. Well, yeah, it's kind of like the thing we've talked about for years is having something to look forward to every day.
1: Yeah.
0: And sometimes just mixing it up. Mm-hmm. It's, you know, even driving home a different way, sometimes like, oh, I can get lost this way or get a flat tire or whatever.
1: You never know what you're going to run over.
0: How a teacher is going to handle farts in her classroom this year. That's next.

0: Jared and Kay in the morning, 107.5 KZL.
1: A teacher has gone viral for a fun new addition to her classroom, and you are never going to believe what goes on in the special new corner of the room.
2: When I was young, yes, it was absolutely embarrassing to fart in front of others. We would clench our booty cheeks.
0: Fart
1: in front of others.
0: Oh, okay. Where's this going?
1: You think it's going, oh, she set up a fun little place where kids can go to privately pass gas because obviously that's embarrassing, right? No.

0: For like, seriously, a minute.
1: And wouldn't that drive you crazy? You're like, dude, seriously?
2: Just
1: don't do it in my car.
2: Or in the classroom. Or go to the bathroom.
1: Or while you're walking to the car.
2: Yeah.
0: Sometimes it's hard to take the time to be like, hey, can I be excused? What I think they should do is attach a tube to the outside, and you fart in the tube, and the fart goes through the tube outside.
2: Do you know what?
1: That'd be nice.
2: If nobody cares anymore, and I have noticed it that kids really do just, I mean.
1: Up to a certain age, I think.
2: I
1: think in high school, like a girl would be mortified if she passed gas in front of everybody.
3: I don't know if it'll, I mean, maybe this trend will continue with this age.
2: It could. That's what she's saying.
3: Because when I was my son's age, I was made aware by social norms and people that like you don't fart in front of people.
2: Mm-hmm.
1: Right.
3: So I didn't do it at a young age. But I mean, my son actively tries to do it around his friends and they all think it's hilarious.
2: Yeah. And they still do. I mean, at 8, 9, 10, 11. So, you know, like that's what she's saying is that it used to be that it was so embarrassing and you would never. But now if it's just becoming the norm, then big deal.
1: It may be this, Katie, that we've noticed is that the boys care more about their hair. The boys care more about their looks than the girls do, or at least at a higher percentage than when we were coming up.
2: Right.
1: Way different. So maybe it'll be the girls that don't care about farting and the guys do care about farting because they won't be embarrassed from the girls. I don't know.
2: It could be, but here, this is
1: it seems counterintuitive, but man, I cannot emphasize enough. Boys, at least in middle school and early high school, care about the hair more than girls.
2: Well, and that's
1: crazy.
2: That's elementary school too.
3: Yeah,
2: it's way younger.
3: My son is feeling that too. Yeah. Like he cares more about what his hair looks like than if you just heard him fart.
2: Yes.
1: Yeah, it's 100%. Crazy to me.
2: Also, this is the greatest example ever. Okay. Cause, and I think you guys will get it. I would have never in a million trillion years worn a pimple patch to school.
1: Oh, true.
0: Oh.
2: Now it is like if you have a pimple and you don't have a pimple patch on it, what's wrong with you?
1: Yeah, you're like highlighting it.
2: I went to a middle school orientation and I saw at least 15 to 20 girls and boys. Some guys had the pimple patch on.
0: Is it a new style? Wow. Maybe they actually don't even have a pimple and they're just putting it on their face.
2: It could be. But
1: and the patch isn't treating it, right?
2: Yes, the patch does treat it.
1: Oh, okay, okay.
2: I mean, there's like some treatment in it, but it covers it and then it's like a shape or it's a glitter or it's a a character, whatever. And you go into any TJ Maxx or Marshalls, entire wall is filled with the different.
0: I didn't even know they
2: pimple
0: had
2: pimple patches. Yes, Ulta, Sephora.
1: I think I see them through the drive-through window a lot. Girls that work at drive-throughs, like teenagers, they'll have a bunch of pimple. Or I just saw their stickers on their face. I didn't know what they were.
2: The pimple patch. So that's why. I mean, it's like times change, and then all of a sudden, the things that were not embarrassing now it's just like, yeah, I got a pimple, big deal. Pimple patch.
1: Well, growing up, we've mentioned this before, but like growing up, if they make fun of you, like if you, let's say you wore a shirt, like, oh, did you get that at Goodwill?
2: Right.
1: And now it's like, oh, I got this at Goodwill.
2: 100%.
1: Which I think is super cool. Yeah. I think it's great.
3: Oh, you're thrifty.
1: My daughter's so into Goodwill.
2: And you found it. It's like unique and you found it, which is super cool.
1: Yeah. All the time.
0: Back to the farting thing. What the kids can do is a lot of people do this. If you have no other choice, but you have to fart.
2: Mm-hmm.
0: I would take my hands, put them down the back of my pants, and split open my butt cheeks and do a because if you, and you got to go way down, you got to touch the lips, and you pull it apart.
2: Lips?
1: You got butt lips?
0: The B-H lip. Yes. What do you think? If they're lips down there.
2: Can I do a real quick Google on the male anatomy here? Because
3: I don't think they look like lips.
0: What is a balloon knot? Puts it together.
2: It's a balloon knot.
0: It's a what?
3: Balloon knot.
0: Yeah, right by the, I guess you could say, anal area.
3: Also, real quick, you don't have to put your hands in your pants to spread them.
1: Mm-hmm.
3: You can do it on the outside.
0: No, you can't touch the lips on the outside. And
2: do you start saying cheeks? Do you mean cheeks?
3: Why are you touching your BH while you're farting?
0: You go all the way down.
3: I don't want to kink shame you, but.
0: Because when you split just the buns, it's still not enough to guarantee a
1: So you're touching your BH.
0: Yes. What's the circle thing that's a little rough?
1: Sphincter.
2: Your rectum.
0: Yeah, that to me is lips. If you look at them, they look like lips in a circle.
1: No, they don't.
0: Mm-mm. To me, they do.
1: Like
3: the lips of a 150-year-old.
1: A smoker.
0: It's still a smoker
1: for 400 years.
0: Yes. It's still a form of lips, just like down there on a woman.
1: No.
0: On the front.
2: Not no.
1: Those very actually different. Look like
2: at
1: lips.
2: All. I can't even Google butthole lips because it's it's being blocked on my computer.
1: It's exploded.
2: I'm being hobbled. I can't do anything here.
3: They're probably like, we'll let you slide with some Googles, but butthole lips, we're not.
0: I'm not saying they don't necessarily look itself like lips, but they're lips to the butthole. And you pull them, you actually touch that part, you pull

0: them, and you get the sst more than the actual rumble.
1: Jason, I need you to know that while I'm sitting here, without you even really noticing, I can just tilt in a certain way that separates my butt cheeks.
0: I do that too, but it's not guaranteed. Every once in a while, you think it's going
1: to
0: be a...
1: I feel like it is.
0: And there's a...
1: I don't need to stick my hands down the back of my pants or use my hands at all.
2: I just feel like if you're in a situation where you're trying to make sure that your fart does not leave even a hint of sound, how are you also then in a situation where it's okay for you to noticeably put your hands down
1: your
2: the
1: pants.
2: Back of your pants?
3: They'll make fun of you for that.
1: Yeah.
0: So if I was laying in bed with Carol...
3: We're talking about school.
1: Yeah.
0: Well, anywhere, really. I mean, you can... kind of put the hand down the pants in the back and pull it.
2: Carol just farted.
3: Yeah,
1: at that point.
3: Just
1: let her rip. You've been married for 150 years.
3: Lay a turd in the bed. Dude. I hate that I put this now. It's in my chat GPT because now it's going to...
2: Oh, your algorithm.
1: Oh, it is.
3: But it said the anus itself doesn't have lips in the same sense of the mouth or the vulva.
1: Right.
0: In the same sense, but it still appears to me...
1: like the ring.
0: Lips. It's the sensitive part when it starts to the... That's the part that I go in a little bit. When I'm wiping my butt to make sure it's clean.
3: Go in them lips.
0: Although,
2: the anus.
0: I heard that's not a good thing to do because apparently that area actually cleans itself.
2: Yeah. Where'd you hear that? From us for the last 12 years?
3: Yeah, it was
1: from
3: literally
1: not really. Every person he's ever told that story to.
2: We do not encourage that behavior.
1: Mm-mm.
0: Yeah, I still do it though.
1: Okay.
3: Yeah, I mean, farting it was traumatic in front of people.
1: But times are a-changing.
3: Yeah.
1: I like a fart corner. I don't know what she puts there. I'd have to see it. Like if you do a air freshener or you do some sort of ventilation or a fan that goes out. I don't know, something.
2: Mm-hmm.
1: But I feel like even if you just put it in one corner, it's like the smoking section of
3: a
1: restaurant.
3: Right,
1: it's going to permeate.
0: Yeah, you could do that though. You could open the window. It could be by the window, and you have a fan directing
3: blowing
0: all
3: it out the window.
2: I'm here for that.
3: I think for kids that like attention, they're going to do it on purpose.
1: Probably.
3: I'm going to the fart corner, and the whole class is going to stare at them while they're farting.
1: But they're
3: going to
1: get the attention if they're doing it at their desk too.
3: Man, yeah, boy, it could be
1: very interesting.
3: It's so different now.
1: I know.
3: All right, take on Katie, Jared, and Katie's pop quiz. Going for win number 140 on the year against only 4 defeats. We'll take caller 15 right now, 800-682-1075. If you win, you get $100. Jared and Katie's pop quiz coming up with Jared and Katie in the morning.
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1: All right, we've got a beautiful day in store. Sunny with a high of 85, partly cloudy. Humidity returns tomorrow with a chance for some isolated thunderstorms, high of 85. We've got clear skies, 60 degrees now. 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

0: Jared and Katie in the morning, 107.5 KZL. Time for Jared and Katie's pop quiz. We love the game. There's five pop culture questions. 60 seconds on the clock. You get more right than Katie. You do win $100 on the year. Katie has 139 wins against 4 defeats. She's out of the studio in our soundproof booth. Matt, who's playing today?
1: We've got Brian. He's an engineer, works with airplanes.
0: Oh, very cool. Do you have any questions about the game, Brian?
2: Nope, got it.
0: All right, if you're stuck, you can pass. If there's time remaining, go back to what you passed on. Question number one is multiple choice. This movie was number 3 at the box office this most recent weekend. Was it The Odyssey, Insidious, Out of the Further, or Paw Patrol?
2: Paw Patrol.
0: Incorrect. True or false, Kate Hudson has announced there will not be a sequel to How to Lose a Guy in 10 Days.
2: True.
0: Incorrect. Multiple choice. These three celebrities have this in common. Christopher Nolan, Woody Harrelson, and Michael Cera. Were they all born in August? They like to smoke a lot of weed, or they don't use smartphones?
2: They don't use smartphones.
0: That is correct. This massive pop star said she reminds herself she chose this profession when haters started to get on her nerves. Who's the pop star?
2: Beth.
0: All right. What show is this from?
3: I'm not going to church today. That's right. And I may not go to church tomorrow.
0: This massive pop star says she reminds herself she chose this profession when haters start to get on her nerves.
2: Nicki Minaj.
0: Incorrect. Time is up.
1: You got none?
2: Good.
0: Let's see. Yeah, you got the goose. You got the goose. He sounded confident in his answers.
1: He did.
0: Did he get one?
1: I mean, I get.
0: Oh, he got one.
1: Oh, he did? Okay. Yeah, I get his last answer. The clip.
0: Okay.
4: Hello?
0: Kay's back in there. He did get one.
4: One. Okay.
0: Yeah. The score to beat is 1. Matt, your prediction?
1: 4.
0: All right, here we go. Had to ponder on it.
4: Why'd that take you so long?
1: I don't know if you're familiar with one of these.
4: All right.
0: Yeah. Okay. Here we go. Question number 1 is multiple choice.
1: I think you'll get it. Otherwise, I think you would get 3. There's one you're not going to get.
0: Okay. There's one you're not.
1: Right. There's one I feel good about. Okay. You're not getting.
0: Okay. Question number 1 is multiple choice. This movie was number 3 at the box office this most recent weekend. Is it The Odyssey, Insidious, Out of the Further, or Paw Patrol?
4: I'm going Paw Patrol.
0: Incorrect. True or false, Kate Hudson has announced there will not be a sequel to How to Lose a Guy in 10 Days.
4: That's false.
0: Correct. Multiple choice. These three celebrities, Christopher Nolan, Woody Harrelson, and Michael Cera, have this in common. They're all born in August. They like to smoke a lot of weed, or they don't use smartphones.
4: They do not use smartphones.
0: Correct. This massive pop star says she reminds herself she chose this profession when haters start to get on her nerves.
4: Tay-Tay Swift.
0: Yes. And what show is this from?
3: I'm not going to church today. That's right. And I may not go to church tomorrow.
4: One more time.
3: I'm not going to church today. That's right. And I may not go to church tomorrow.
4: That's The Simpsons.
0: That is The Simpsons. All right.
4: Was that the one you thought I wasn't going to get?
1: No, the first one, the movie question.
0: Oh. Okay. Well, then you're right. Okay.
4: Yeah, you were right.
0: All right, Katie. Well, okay, fine.
4: Turns out he knows me.
0: Fine. I guess. Fine. Whatever.
4: Turns out he knows who I am.
0: He got you inside and out. All right. Katie won 4-1. Here we go. Multiple choice. This movie was number 3 at the box office. The Odyssey.
4: What?
0: Yeah.
1: It's about time.
4: Wow. But didn't it just break like all the records?
1: At this point, it's not going to continue being number 1.
4: I mean,
5: that's right. I think it's the highest rated, highest gross income movie for a rated R movie in history.
0: Yes.
4: Yeah. How many weeks has it been out?
5: It's been over a month.
4: Is it?
0: 5 or 6.
4: Okay.
0: It was number 3, made $19 million. It's up to $1.4 billion. At number 1 was Spider-Man with $39 million. It's at $2.2 billion. It's about to pass Titanic, which is incredible.
4: That's crazy town.
0: And then Insidious Out of the Further was number 2 with $25 million. That just came out.
1: Odyssey was released July 17th.
4: Yeah. Okay.
0: Okay.
1: So at this point.
0: But yeah.
4: I guess when it, like, compared to music that stays number 1 for a long time, I guess it doesn't feel that long to me that The Odyssey's been out.
0: Mm-hmm. Yeah, sometimes like movies, they're number 1 for 3 weeks. Mm-hmm. Like, whoa.
4: Whoa, wow, yeah.
5: You would think that they would, like, for instance, Odyssey, they would adjust something in the movie to make it, like, PG-13. Because PG-13, PG, and G make usually way more money than any R-rated movie.
0: Yeah, I think in the top 50, we've looked at this one time. I think there's like three rated R movies all time in the top 50 highest grossing. The rest are, like you said, PG-13, PG, or G.
4: What makes The Odyssey R? Is it language?
0: There's no cussing.
5: Violence?
1: Probably visually.
4: Is it also
1: like
4: nudity?
1: Violence and stuff. Let me know.
4: No nudity?
0: Not that I remember. I mean, maybe brief. But nothing
4: like
0: overly sexual at
1: severe
0: all.
1: Severe violence, gore, and some language.
4: Okay.
0: But the language is not. It's like kind of, well, Game of Thrones has
1: it
0: bad
1: says
0: language.
1: Brutally and gory content.
0: Yeah, it's violent. Okay. It's very violent, but I think it could have been PG-13 easy.
5: Mm-hmm. Just adjust a little bit.
0: Yeah.
4: Which is crazy because video games, I don't know if video games have...
0: They have ratings.
4: They have ratings.
0: It's different,
4: okay.
0: Though. But
4: I was just going to say, I mean, but like young kids are playing video games. Maybe they shouldn't be, but it's just, I don't know.
0: I know.
4: Just is like, they can handle that.
0: Right.
4: Certain ones, like let's say the PG-13 that are like gory and violent or whatever, but then a movie gets a rated R for the violence.
0: Yeah, that's right. There's definitely some video games that are way more violent than The Odyssey. And you can do crazy things and it's just kind of like, oh, it's a normal game.
4: And then like you're, you know, 14-year-olds playing it or whatever.
5: And there's video games you can pick up hookers.
4: Yeah. Yes. Or
0: Grand
4: murder
0: Theft Auto,
4: them, I guess. Yeah.
0: And that's been, that was about 15 years ago you started doing that.
4: I actually have never, ever played that game. And that's not a shocker.
0: Right.
4: But that's all I've ever heard is like, oh, you can murder a hooker. And you're like, okay.
0: Yeah. Yeah. You can,
4: sounds
0: like,
4: great.
0: You can beat her to death.
4: It's like, disgusting.
0: But you can also beat to death anyone in this game. But
4: I don't like either way.
0: No, I just remember a friend had it. He's like, check this out. And I'm like, what are you doing? I thought it's Grand Theft Auto, so you're stealing cars, which is not good. We're like racing around town. I'm like, oh, that's kind of cool. He's like, watch this. And he goes, and there's a woman, and I don't know what button he pushed, the hooker button. She gets in the car, and the car starts shaking up and down. And I'm like, this is crazy.
4: Is that R?
0: Yeah, it's TV.
1: Oh.
0: Or
1: it's
0: TVMA.
1: M-A.
4: Okay.
1: Yeah, yeah, yeah.
4: M-A. All right.
0: VMA, I guess.
1: Didn't stop us from playing it.
4: No, that's why I'm saying.
1: Because
4: like,
1: then, once you killed him, you got your money back.
0: Duh.
4: Oh, you know who probably knows that? The owner of the 49ers.
0: Yeah.
4: Yeah. He probably knows.
0: We're
4: it's
0: that
4: like,
0: a little
4: dang,
0: bit later.
4: I didn't get my money back.
0: Yeah, we're getting that a little bit later.
5: Do you think that the video games that are violent influences kids to do violent things? Because I heard another side of that.
4: I don't know that it influences them to do violence. It just exposes them to a whole bunch of it.
0: I think it just makes, like we were talking about how the society's gotten coarser. It just makes you more coarse.
5: Or desensitized. But another side of this I never thought about was if you have those, your like the anger and stuff, instead of doing it in real life, you're doing it on a video game.
4: I mean, the same could be said for also getting your aggression out and going and punching a bag, you know, like a boxing bag or running or something. So, I mean, I don't know, I guess.
0: I think everything has an influence.
4: Sure.
0: Good, bad, indifferent. You know?
4: I don't think it influences you to go and be a murderer.
0: Oh, no.
4: But I think it just exposes you to stuff that, like, we're not really, you know.
5: A lot of people say that the things that are on video games desensitizes you and you tend to act more in that direction.
4: I do think it desensitizes you in the sense of, like, you're devaluing life.
0: Yeah.
4: Where it's like, oh, big deal. You got shot.
0: Yeah, things don't seem real.
4: Yeah, it doesn't matter.
0: I don't think it helps.
4: No.
0: I don't think it's a positive effect.
4: But does it make you go and be a murderer?
0: No. But more coarse, probably, right? For all of us. If we watch only positive things, we feel more positive, you know, typically. Doesn't mean we're going to be perfect either. My son, I'd say, I want two things for my birthday. And I go ahead. Because this is Eli.
4: When's his birthday?
0: He's a teenager. It's about a month.
4: Oh, because Nora's is coming up, and she's been talking about it for solid year since her last birthday.
0: Oh, really?
4: What I want for my birthday? I'm like, you just had one.
0: Yeah.
4: You know, now it's coming up again. It's like, remember, I wanted this for my birthday.
0: You're
4: like,
5: they're desensitized too, because kids has everything at their fingertips
4: of
5: now.
4: Of course.
5: So you get them a gift, and the high wears off immediately. That's why I like the way Carol's doing the gifts this year for Everly. Each day, she has 10 gifts. She pokes a little hole through the little paper and it says what gift she can open. Because the anticipation and all that lasts a lot longer.
4: I do love that idea. I just would like for you not to talk about it on the radio close to Nora's birthday. Because she's not getting that.
0: Or every other kid who doesn't get 10 gifts for the birthday.
5: You don't know how expensive each gift is.
4: Well, it doesn't matter.
0: We've met you.
4: That doesn't matter.
0: We've met you and Carol. They're expensive. You're not getting a Dollar Tree gifts. Let's be honest.
1: Speculativeness happening.
5: Yeah. Well, how much are those squishy things?
0: $100 each.
4: Neato at the beach was like $35.
5: That was at the beach,
4: but that was the brand name Neato. Not
5: you
4: new.
5: Have to get the brand name. You cannot get the cheap ones.
4: You absolutely all the friends can make fun of it. No, they don't.
5: Yes, they do.
4: Dumplings and the Neatos, but you can find squishies anywhere.
5: Yes, but now
4: Hallmark has the best selection of squishies, and they are not all the name brands.
5: If you don't have the name brand, the kids don't like it nearly as much, and they could get made fun of.
0: Okay. I just know when Everly gets married, she's going to be great, but her husband is doomed.
4: She's going to be like, I have to have the name brand dress, Dad.
0: Yeah, 2 weeks of birthdays, and I get 10 days of gifts for my birthday. He's going to be like, what? Is this Hanukkah? What are we doing here?
1: Good for you setting her expectations high. She's not going to settle for a bum like us.
5: Yeah, I'm not setting that expectations, Matt, but like even Carol's birthday.
0: Yes, you are.
1: You are on the record for literally saying setting the expectations if you're in a relationship and do this with someone too early.
5: Exactly.
4: Yes.
5: I'm not doing it. Carol's doing it.
4: You just said.
0: She's your kid.
4: If you get the knockoff squishy, the kids are going to make fun of you. No, the hell they're not.
5: Yes, they are.
4: And they're not.
5: I complain about it all the time, this is too much. But I'm at the point where the hell with it. I can't complain the whole day. It's not changing battles. Anything.
4: Okay, yeah. Also, because I know that there are a bunch of kids in the car, how about this? If you're the kid making fun of another kid for not having the name brand squishy, you're a loser. I said that. If you're the one making fun of other kids for not having name brand stuff, you are a loser.
5: It's just a temporary. Yes.
4: I hope that you hear me loud and clear.
0: Yes, and if you don't get 2 weeks, if you don't get 2 weeks of over the top $1,000 birthdays, your parents are poor.
5: It's just a quick make fun of, though. It's not like a long.
4: I don't care if you're making fun of people this day and age. You are a loser.
1: Just a quickie, a quick jab.
5: It's not really too much. I don't think it really does anything to the kids. It's just a quick make fun of. That's all.
4: Jason, don't take it back now.
5: I'm not.
4: I took a hard stance. You cannot walk your safe. Back.
0: Jason, and you have to agree with this, and we're not picking on you, but we all have little quick made fun ofs that we were made fun of that still stick with us today.
4: 100%.
0: So is that shrimp to you, or shorty, or to me, pizza face?
5: That's a big one.
0: It took 2 seconds to say.
5: Yeah, when I say a quick make fun of, it's just like it hurts for a second. It hurts for 10 seconds. The other ones that you're saying, pizza face, hurts the entire time.
0: I got made fun of for having imitation shoes in fourth grade. Me and my friend Jordan, who is now vice counselor at NC State.
5: Yes, but they wear them every day.
0: And he's successful. I'm not.
4: What does that have to do with anything? He made fun of you and hurt your feelings.
0: No,
4: be vulnerable.
0: No, he didn't. I said me and my friend Jordan were wearing the same imitation shoes.
4: Yeah.
0: But Jordan now is vice counselor. He took that being made fun of and put it into like his studies.
5: There you go.
0: And now he's successful, and I didn't.
1: Wow. And Jared sought out a job where he's constantly made fun
0: of. Yeah, I know. So we went opposite ways.
4: Only because we know being made fun of, we have to do it first.
0: Right, exactly.
4: So we get into a profession where we do it first.
0: Exactly.
4: And then I'm like, you can't hurt me.
0: No.
4: Try.
0: I've heard everything.
4: Yeah. Try.
0: It's rare when I haven't heard something like, dang. And when I do it, I'm like, that hurts. Yeah, X says she wished I was dead. I didn't hear that one before.
4: We're the only ones who can hurt each other's feelings, but it only stings for like a minute.
0: Yeah. Like, actually, Dad?
5: Talking about
0: like, you're
5: desensitized.
0: Mad at me.
5: Yeah. I mean, we're desensitized so much. Maybe kids should be more made fun of, that way it can be more desensitized.
0: But it was a quick make fun of the imitation shoes.
4: Yeah.
0: And the next year, like, my goal was to have the best shoes. I've told you guys this.
4: Mm-hmm.
0: So I had to get the Reebok pumps. It like affected me because I didn't want to show, especially it's on your feet or you're holding the squishy and it's a fake one and people are looking at it and it's fake. It hurts.
4: But if
0: someone makes fun of you, it actually hurts. Not a little quick make fun of, it hurts.
5: Well, it depends what the make fun of is. A pizza face is a tough one.
0: No, that's a bad one.
5: But quick like make fun of a squishy is totally different.
4: But my point is this. I've said it before. In the day, this is like the day and age where dupes are even sometimes better than the real deal.
5: Of course.
4: Like, you know what I mean?
0: More popular
4: than ever,
0: that
4: you're like going out of your way to make fun of somebody who has the dupe, it's like, that doesn't even make sense anymore.
5: The fact is all the squishies technically are just from China.
4: Exactly.
5: China.
4: They're all knockoffs
5: They could take that squishy and put it in that box, right?
4: Mm-hmm.
5: And it's just the way that squishy was, the eyes were painted on, but that's the one that has that name brand to it. The other squishy could be better, but since it's not the name brand, it's like this. If you take sneakers, for example, I'm sure there's plenty of sneakers out there that are well-built, maybe even the name brand sneakers, but we're so addicted to the name brand, we get the name brand. It's like Kirkland. Kirkland's, although made strides, Kirkland stuff, some of it's better than the actual brand name, but it is a knockoff. I don't mind the Kirkland stuff at all.
4: Well, Kirkland's made its own name.
0: We'll make a quick fun of.
4: Mm-hmm.
0: All right, recapping pop quiz. Kate Hudson has announced there will not be a sequel. This is true or false to How to Lose a Guy in 10 Days. Luckily, that's false.
4: Yes, one is coming.
0: And she wants her and Matthew McConaughey to be in it, obviously.
4: I think he will absolutely sign on.
0: Yeah.
4: I do.
0: I think it was one of his last rom-coms. That's when he decided, like, I want to kind of be a serious actor. But I think at this point, he can just do whatever.
1: Because he came out and said, I don't want to do these anymore.
0: Right.
4: Mm-hmm.
0: Yeah. So it'll be interesting. I think he'll do this one, though, because he's at a different point in his career. Multiple choice. These three celebrities have this in common. We're talking about Christopher Nolan, Woody Harrelson, and Michael Cera. They do not use smartphones. Woody Harrelson's like, I don't miss it. I've never had it. Don't care. I have an assistant. Sometimes they can maybe check an email. And he said, even that, I don't even want to know.
4: Must be glorious.
0: Yeah. This massive pop star says she reminds herself she chose this profession when haters start to get on her nerves. That is Taylor Swift. She says she also mocks some of them behind their back.
4: Well, duh. That's human nature.
5: Yeah. Taylor Swift does that. She's super nice. I mean, backstage, she was super nice. She had this elaborate setup. I mean, she is very nice.
0: Yeah, I just think she's a human being. She's like, oh, really? She probably goes to their page like, all right, four eyes. I don't know.
4: Whatever.
0: All right, fake squishy girl.
1: Let me do a quick make fun of real quick.
0: So she keeps it to herself.
4: Yeah, she doesn't do it publicly.
0: But I like that she reminds herself, I chose this. I was listening to Joe Rogan, and he was talking about how he auditioned twice for two TV shows. He got both. He started a podcast with friends. Nobody, like, he had 100 people listening. And now he's the most listened to guy when it comes to podcasts, making $200 million. But what he was saying is, what do I have to complain about? So I feel like I've been very fortunate and lucky, and I know most people don't have this fortune. Like, yes, I put myself in some situations, but I also got extremely lucky. I was doing like Taekwondo and was making no money. I was like traveling the country doing karate as an adult. He's like, it's kind of embarrassing to look back on. There's no MMA. And he's like, I'm making no money. I go to bed with concussions. And then somebody's like, hey, try stand-up. You try stand-up, he becomes one of the best. Like, everything is done just instantly.
5: But I think you live a lifestyle where people forget because you're so desensitized.
0: I like to hear he hasn't. Sorry, Jason, go ahead. Yeah.
5: You're just so used. A lot of celebrities are just so used to, after years, of having anything that it's like just, I told you, I have a friend that has $50 million and he just thinks he's going to run out of money. He doesn't understand why he doesn't have $300 million. It's like you adapt to that lifestyle. I mean, I'm the same way. Not that I have this significant lifestyle, but I remember when I take a step back in, 20 years ago, it was like, oh, the feeling was terrible. It's terrible. And now I'm like, really? I wish I was doing a lot better.
4: Yeah. I think that some of that from Joe Rogan, and I love that attitude about it for sure. But I think, and I'm not saying he's not good at what he does. Clearly, he's good, right?
0: Right.
4: But it was by chance that he just started a podcast.
0: Mm-hmm.
4: And it's by chance that it is good,
0: right?
4: And that it took off.
0: He didn't expect it to be anything.
4: Exactly. So I think it's like, well, damn, I can't really complain about anything because not really supposed. You know what I mean?
0: Right.
4: Like,
0: but people do though.
4: But what I'm saying is,
5: there you
4: if
5: go.
4: He were the, they do.
0: Yeah.
4: But I like that attitude that he has because I guarantee if he, let's say he's been a struggling podcaster his whole life,
0: right?
4: At a certain point, you're like, but I'm really good at this. Like,
0: right.
4: I deserve more. I deserve to be, you know, it's like you're striving and working every day that you have that passion. And you're like, I deserve what, you know?
5: But Katie thinks everybody that's successful is lucky, basically.
4: No. I do think
5: you
4: that.
5: You always say that, oh, if you have a lot of money, that doesn't mean you don't have to be smart. You're not smart. It doesn't mean you're smart.
4: True. Yeah, I do agree with that. Just because you're rich doesn't mean you're smart.
5: No, it doesn't mean, but they're putting themselves in a position that have a better chance.
0: Some is luck.
4: Yes.
5: A lot of it.
4: I do not agree with what you... I just
5: you
4: not
5: do,
4: at
5: you,
4: all
5: you
4: how
5: say
4: I am.
5: All the time, well, that doesn't mean they're smart.
4: I do. Elon, I agree with that part. Just because rich
0: we
4: doesn't
0: do
4: mean
0: that sometimes.
4: You have class or that you no,
5: class
4: are
5: is different
4: smarter
5: than, smart.
4: Than everybody else.
5: Well,
4: like,
5: no,
4: it doesn't.
5: Smarter, they may be smarter because they're putting themselves in a situation that
4: or
5: they see
4: they
5: a
4: they could
5: hole
4: be born into it.
0: Yeah.
5: Born then, into it's different.
4: Well, that debunks what you just said.
5: Well,
4: I don't think
5: you said at one time, Elon. It doesn't mean Elon Musk is smart. Well, he's doing something.
4: Well, I don't think I ever said he wasn't smart.
5: Well, you do it a lot, though.
4: I don't.
5: Yes, you do. You say, well, that doesn't mean he's smart. But I think...
4: I'm just giving my opinion.
5: This is
4: I
5: the
4: never
5: back
4: ever
5: of my mind
4: Elon,
5: all the time about Katie.
4: Well,
5: this
4: there's
5: is the one.
4: So is me having a toilet on my back porch I wanted it there.
0: Right.
4: You forget the fact that we were in the middle of a remodel and they were replacing my toilet
5: okay,
4: that day.
5: Okay, what's the excuse for the throw up under the rug from the dog?
4: That was you guys came over to my house impromptu. Yeah. The dog threw up on the carpet
0: the
4: at 3 o'clock
0: problem.
4: In the morning and I had to cover it to get out of the house to be at work on time.
5: Well, I would call in and be like, you know what? I got to clean up this throw up from the dog.
4: I don't do... I would just... was like, I'll take care of that later. Being at work on time is more important.
5: Okay.
0: Yeah.
4: So we got a lot of things in our brains that aren't exactly how it goes. I do not believe that.
5: I've heard you say many, that doesn't mean they're smart. That doesn't mean they're smart.
4: I agree with that.
1: I agree with that.
0: It doesn't mean they are.
5: I think that a lot of times when people are very successful, unless they are born into it, they're smart to put themselves in the position that they have a better chance.
4: I think they can be smart to surround themselves with people who do it better. I agree. That's smart. That doesn't make them smart at what they're doing.
5: It's smart to surround yourself with people that are smart.
4: But I don't think everything they do makes them, just because they're wealthy does not make them smarter than every human being on earth.
5: I didn't say every human being, but just to your point, I think it takes a lot of smartness to surround yourself and allow people that are smart that you trust them. That right there is a talent.
4: I agree.
0: But it's like a false equivalency. If you're wealthy, you're smart. That's all we're saying. It's not guaranteed.
4: Right.
0: There's a lot of smart people that are wealthy. There's a lot of smart people who aren't wealthy. They're good at whatever their job is, and they're middle class or upper middle class. And they're smart.
5: I agree with that.
0: But we've agreed with this. Like a boss or somebody, not necessarily here, but a boss or somebody wealthy, we automatically think they're smarter than they are. Naturally, all people do that. We're like, well, he's a millionaire. Let me listen to what he has to say. And some people are smart and some aren't.
5: Mm-hmm. I agree with you. Not every single one of them is smart. And I agree with you. There's middle class and lower class that can be smart. But when it comes to money, unless they were born into it, a lot of times they are smart to do the things they did to have an opportunity that's better than others.
4: There can also be an element of luck.
0: There can be that too.
4: Or right place at right time.
5: Well, if you win the lottery.
1: I think a lot of successful people will tell you that there's work that goes into it, but at least some component of what helped them was right place, right time. Mm-hmm. Meeting the right person in the right moment.
5: Yeah, but takes these to smart to do that and to be able to follow through with it.
0: Or just ambitious, maybe.
5: I mean, I just think your chances become a lot higher when you do things that are smart.
0: Maybe. I think Fiddler on the Roof can solve this.
4: What?
0: Fiddler on the Roof, the musical.
4: How so?
0: If I were a rich man, there's a lyric, the most important men in town would come to fawn on me. It's the whole song about if I were a rich man. They would ask me to advise them like Solomon the Wise. And then he says, if you please. And it says his name, if you pardon me. Posing problems that would cross a rabbi's eye. And it wouldn't make a bit of difference if I answer right or wrong. When you're rich, they think you really know.
4: Yeah.
0: And that's just from the 70s.
4: Yeah.
1: Well said.
4: That's true. Bravo.
0: Yeah.
1: That sums it up.
0: Mm-hmm. If I were a rich man.
4: If I were a rich man.
0: So I have stunned Jason to silence with my musical knowledge.
1: Boom.
5: I don't even know what you said about that song, to be honest with you. Now I'm more confused. I'm not saying you have to be smart at everything, but you have some kind of smartness.
0: Some do, some don't. I agree. All right, recapping pop quiz. What show is this from?
3: I'm not going to church today. That's right. And I may not go to church tomorrow.
4: That's what gave it away.
0: This is Simpsons as Ned Flanders, and then it shows him 2 seconds later speeding to church and saying to God, I'm sorry. Ned Flanders, great character from The Simpsons. All right, Katie, another win. Jared and Katie's pop quiz.
4: We want to know, have you ever accidentally seen somebody naked?
0: Yes.
4: And you're
0: so
4: like,
0: awkward.
4: Whoa, I'm not supposed to be seeing
0: you,
4: but I can't look away.
0: Yeah.
4: Cannot look away. I accidentally just saw somebody naked. Don't know who it was. I'm not the only one. All of Times Square New York City saw this man naked, and he has no idea. And I got a picture to prove it.
5: Really?
4: Yep. I posted it to our social media, so if you want to see it. But call us. Tell us about the time you accidentally saw somebody naked. 800-682-1075.
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0: Tell us about the time you saw someone naked by accident. 800-682-1075. Katie saw a guy naked in Times Square over the weekend. That's next.

0: Jared and Katie in the morning, 107.5 KZL. All right, tell us about the time you saw someone naked on accident, 800-682-1075. Apparently, Katie's a peeping Tom is what I'm hearing.
1: You already know I love stuff like to be a voyeur. Yeah. I already enjoy that kind of thing. But this was unexpected. Totally unexpected. I was really lucky to be able to go to New York City with Tanger Center. We saw some Broadway shows. I'll get more into that in a minute. But at the end of one of the shows, everybody had gone to bed. And I had a $25 voucher for some food for the evening. And I'm like, well, who am I to turn that down?
0: Don't waste it.
1: I mean, it didn't carry over to the next day. So I thought, I'll just take myself up to the rooftop bar because everything's on a rooftop in New York City.
0: Right.
1: And I was very excited. I went by myself to sit up there because none of my traveling companions wanted to go with me. I was like, that's fine. I'll be the one having wine solo.
0: She'll talk about you on the radio.
1: That's fine. They already knew that. They knew that as well. So I go up to the rooftop bar. It's called Haven. And I was sitting, taking in all the sights. I had a glass of wine.
2: That was $25 right there.
1: Pretty much. That was my $25 voucher. I got glass of wine. Yes.
2: So expensive.
1: Perfect. With my tip. So I'm just sitting and I'm like looking around and we're overlooking Times Square and it's just fascinating to see all the different kinds of people who are walking around. Uh-huh. And like there was also a Comic-Con. I think when you go into New York City, there's always some sort of Comic-Con some kind of furry walking around. Right. You know, at all times. Right. So you're just like, oh, what kind of furry is that? And then you spend an hour guessing. Anyway, so I'm enjoying my glass of wine and I look over and when you're on the rooftop, there are so many other buildings that are way taller than where you are.
0: Yeah.
1: I look over directly across the street from the rooftop bar where I'm sitting and there's a hotel. Mm-hmm. In the hotel window, there is a man sitting completely butt naked in his chair typing on his computer.
0: Oh, wow.
1: Windows open, lights on. You couldn't have missed it if you tried. Naturally, I'm sitting there and I was like, let me take my phone and put my camera over there and did a snap, snap, snap, snap, snap, took it. And then I just watched him.
0: Did you see his front?
1: He never got up, but I could see his butt slit from the back of the chair. Yeah. The back of the chair was kind of open.
0: I've seen the picture you posted. It's like the side of, like from the profile. Yeah.
1: Yeah. So that's how I knew he was naked.
0: Yeah.
1: And I did censor the photo. I put a censor over it because in case, you know, I don't know him. You can't see his face, but still.
0: Right.
1: But I could see his butt slit from the back of the chair because it was open. And then there was a woman in the hotel with him. The reason I know is because clearly she just came out of the shower because she was wrapped in a towel. I did not get video or
2: maybe they were about to do it.
1: Maybe.
0: Or they had just done it.
1: I don't know. He eventually, at one point, she closed the curtains when she was, because she was in her towel. But I saw the whole thing.
0: Yeah.
1: And I just watched.
3: Yeah. She was probably thinking, let me shut these so no one sees. And he was like, huh?
0: What?
1: Yeah, he was
3: oblivious. People can see us?
0: Somebody's going to send him the picture today. Like,
1: Man.
0: Crap.
1: I could see how when you're in a high rise.
0: You don't think about it.
1: I would think, I am so, we're probably 15 floors up.
0: Okay.
1: So probably at 15, 16, 17 floors, you're like, no one can see. Yes, they can.
2: Well, you
1: can
2: do it in daylight. Did you, the way that light, I've realized that if it's daylight, you can stand by those doors. They can't see you because daylight. As soon as it's dark on that side and the light goes on that side, then you can see in.
0: Oh, I see what you're saying. Yeah.
1: I don't know. I felt like I got a glass of wine and a show. Yeah. I was pretty happy about the whole thing.
0: Drinking a show.
1: Yeah.
0: So I want to hear from you, 800-682-1075. Tell us about the time you accidentally saw someone naked, or maybe they saw you naked by accident. Let's go to Elizabeth. Tell us about the time that you or someone you know saw someone accidentally naked.
4: Good morning.
1: Hi.
4: Yeah, so, hi. So on my wedding day, we had our wedding at my house, and my best friend was coming over. She was the maid of honor. And my husband was letting our dog out, and he was naked. And when she arrived to our house, she saw my husband on my wedding day, butt naked.
1: Did she? So she obviously told you, or you? He told you, or what?
4: They both separately told me.
1: That's funny.
0: That's
4: out
0: great.
4: Of embarrassment.
0: Thank you so much. Appreciate it.
4: Yeah. Y'all have a good day.
0: You too. Bye-bye. Now, this happened just the other day, and I didn't know how to feel about it, but...
1: All right.
0: So my son was like, can I have some people spend... He always asks if people can spend the night, which I like. He wants people at the house.
1: Sure,
0: that's cool, whatever.
1: That's nice.
0: And so it's always, can I have two? I'm like, oh, Usually when there's three, it's a problem.
1: Three's always the problem. I'm like, yes. Yeah,
2: they gang up.
1: Yep.
0: They gang up, or it gets too loud, or there's one that gets left out. I said, I don't like it. I said, but this the time of year, you want to do this right before. Okay. So they come over, and it's like midnight, and I'm like, I got a snack in the fridge.
1: Oh, you had the midnights.
0: And I was like, so I stuck my head out. I had taken a shower, and had fallen asleep in my bed. I had taken a shower, dried off, fallen asleep. And I was like, oh.
1: I don't want a picture, but I am. It's fine.
0: Oh, okay. Man, it was so
2: you
0: glorious.
2: You get up for snacks after you've been asleep and it's late at night?
0: Yeah. It's called a late night snack. You ever heard of it?
3: That's a very common thing.
0: Yeah, you're out of the norm in this one. Sorry, bud.
3: You have snacks late at night?
2: No, that's not what I'm saying, man. I'm saying once you're asleep. A late night snack is definitely like later on at night, you get a snack and maybe go to bed. Once you're already in bed and wake up, that's a whole nother level.
0: Educate him, Katie and Matt.
1: This is 100% normal. I do it all the time. Sometimes
2: you've been asleep?
1: Yes. I'll wake up out of a sound sleep, walk to the kitchen, help myself to whatever. I've eaten a whole tablespoon of peanut butter before. Don't even care. Mm-hmm. And then go back to bed. It's like this, I don't know. The hunger wakes me up, or just like the thought of it.
3: I think the majority of the time it would be me falling asleep on the couch, waking up at 1 or 2 in the morning, realizes I need to go to bed, but I need to grab the nourishment on the way to the bed.
0: Yeah, and so I...
1: Totally normal.
0: It's called a late night snack. And so I got up and I was like, stuck my head out the window because it's not the window. My door is on the main level and the stairs are like kind of right outside of that.
1: Uh-huh.
0: And Jason, Matt, you've been there, right? Matt, have you been in my house?
3: I have not been to your house.
0: Oh, Jason has, but...
1: Katie not your new house. Yeah.
0: Yeah. And I'm like, oh, I can hear them upstairs playing video games. I'm like, all right, I'm good. And not a peep. And so I go out. I'm just naked. I'm just going to run in the kitchen real quick. Ooh. Grab, I think I had pizza.
3: With your ACLs?
0: Yeah. I was going to scoot in the kitchen.
1: In your condition?
0: Yeah. I took my blood pressure medication.
1: And I was like,
0: and I even like the living, I even put my head out the living room. The couch is to the left. I'm like, they're not on the couch. I can hear them upstairs. I'm good. I walk in totally naked. My daughter Ava's making a snack and I wanted to die.
1: Oh my God.
0: Check out.
3: Forgot about the other child.
0: 18 years old. She's never seen. I mean, other than when she's.
2: Oh my God!
0: I'm like, no. And I was like, she's like, she was making like hard boiled eggs. Like, when do you do that?
1: Not fast.
0: I was like, that is not. She was. I'm like, no.
3: But unfortunately, you're not in a position to judge what she's making.
0: No, I mean, covered up and like. When you played sports, playing football, and you'd do the, you know, the drill where you'd run backwards, like you're a defensive back. Mm-hmm. I was a defensive back covering the wide receiver. All the way back to my room, backwards, went in my room. I'm like, and then I was like, I didn't even say anything.
1: You didn't?
0: No. Yeah.
3: I wouldn't talk about it.
0: I didn't say anything. The next day, I was like, sup.
1: You didn't even, even the next day?
0: No.
3: I wouldn't.
0: Nope.
1: Oh my God.
2: But then I would just ignore it.
0: I was in the living room the next day, though, and I'd taken a shower, and I was in my towel, and I was, like, grabbing something from in there, and Ava comes downstairs, like, can you put some clothes on? No one wants to see that. And I'm like, yeah, I know. That was her way of addressing it.
1: Sure.
0: I'm like, she's about to be 18,
1: mm-hmm.
0: or she's right at 18, and I'm like, this is the,
2: oh, it's awful.
1: What did you do when you got back in your room? Were you just, like, pacing?
2: I'm not hungry anymore.
0: I wasn't hungry. I didn't get the food or anything. I felt sick. I was nobody wants to see that.
1: She saw it all.
0: She saw it, and she's at the age where she's going to remember.
1: Oh, yeah.
3: It's
0: not like she was, you know, 2, and you're helping her get take a bath or something.
1: Right.
3: Remember, some call it scarred.
0: Scarred. I was so, I'm still mortified.
1: Remembered, burned into her memory.
0: Yeah. And I'm like, and I don't know exactly what she saw, because, like, boom, boom, oh, like, you know, real quick, but I'm like,
1: sure.
0: It was enough.
1: Mm-hmm.
0: Oh,
1: boy.
0: I actually feel sick to my stomach thinking about it right now.
2: That's awful.
0: Yeah. So that's an accident. No more going
1: out. You didn't mean it. She didn't mean it.
0: It was like midnight. I didn't even think about her being out in the thing because why? You know, I've never seen her in 18 years make hard boiled eggs.
1: At that hour.
0: Ever.
1: Yeah, or ever.
0: Ever. And then not at that hour. I mean, she comes downstairs and grabs a snack here and there, of course, but it's like.
1: And you're concerned about the boys, not like being upstairs because you have extra guests in the house.
0: And I swear, every time she's in the kitchen, she's on FaceTime with a friend or talking to a friend, playing music. It was dead silent. Can I get some music? Can I get some FaceTime? I'm glad she wasn't doing FaceTime with a friend. That'd been extra bad, but sucks.
1: What did her face look like?
0: It was like, both at the same time. Mutual mortification.
2: You didn't want to come back out to get a snack, though, right?
0: No.
2: Absolutely. You were too afraid?
0: No, and that even... That's when I knew I was mortified because my hunger was gone.
1: Yep.
2: Do you say you sleep naked?
0: No, I don't typically. I took a shower, dried off, and I was watching one of my shows. Mm-hmm. I can't remember which one. Watching one of my shows, like, oh, this show is awesome. And I don't remember falling asleep. Mm-hmm. I woke up, I was like, I got pizza and an Uncrustable.
1: Uh-huh.
0: What shall I do?
3: Maybe both.
0: And I'll go look. And my reconnaissance was not good.
1: Oh, boy. That's traumatizing.
0: It's very traumatizing.
1: For everyone involved.
0: I don't like it at all. Let's go to Bonnie. Bonnie, tell us about the time you accidentally saw someone naked.
5: Okay. We were watching Old Dominion University play on the television.
1: Hey.
5: And we lived in Norfolk at the time. And my cousin ran across the field, and my mother said, "Oh my God, I diapered that bottom."
1: There it is. Oh man.
0: He went streaking? Did he go streaking?
5: He did.
0: Oh my gosh.
2: Did he get arrested?
5: I was so embarrassed.
0: You know, Jason went to ODU.
2: That's right.
0: He used to live in Norfolk.
2: Did he get arrested?
5: Yeah. He didn't, thank goodness. I guess he got across so quick, but he didn't get arrested.
0: Yeah, streaking is a young man sport.
1: Yes, it is.
0: You can't have a torn ACL or be slow.
1: Or I don't even think really overweight, because you got to be able to haul.
0: You got to be able to run.
1: Yes.
0: You got to be able to go. All right, Bonnie, appreciate
1: That's
0: it.
1: That's a great call. Would you have watched if you were in my situation?
2: Yeah.
1: The guy, I mean, right?
3: Yeah. Yeah.
2: I mean, that doesn't mean I'm gay, but I would have watched.
1: No, it's just somebody seeing something really, somebody sent a message and said, like, that the weird part's not that he's naked in his hotel room. The weird part's you took a picture. I was like,
3: no, it's not.
1: That is as normal as it gets.
0: You won't believe what I saw, of course.
1: Yes. And then I have to tell everyone I know.
0: It's even better. Well, we have the inspiration behind Ella Langley's Choosing
1: Texas.
0: It came from a pet kangaroo.
1: And been number one for what?
0: It set a record. It's tied or set a record.
1: Uh-huh.
0: 19 weeks, number one. And so this huge, massive hit, one of the biggest hits of all time as far as a single is concerned, the inspiration came from a pet kangaroo. You got to hear where the inspiration, exactly who had the pet kangaroo, what was going on, and how that lead to a song about Texas. Because, you know, that's coming up next. Jared and Katie in the morning.
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1: All right, nice day today. Sunny with a high of 85, low humidity. Tomorrow, partly cloudy. Humidity back into the forecast with a chance for some isolated thunderstorms. High of 85. Again, that's for tomorrow. Starting morning off with clear skies, 61 degrees right now. 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
0: You know what, though? In my mind, it does count. 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
16: How the massive hit Choosin' Texas became a song all inspired by a pet kangaroo? That's next.

0: and Katie in the Morning, 107.5 KZL. Ella Langley setting records with Choosing Texas and a huge single, obviously. And apparently, it was all inspired by a pet kangaroo.
1: She was riding dirt roads, had a dog in the back and a kangaroo in the passenger seat.
0: And she's talking about
2: Miranda Lambert.
0: Miranda Lambert, mm-hmm. Yeah.
1: She was riding dirt roads, had a dog in the back and a kangaroo in the passenger seat. Somehow talked her way out of this ticket, and the lady cop was like, "Can I play with your kangaroo?" And I was like, "You know, she's from Texas, I can tell." It's probably because she had Texas plates on the back of her car. So as soon as I said that, the melody to my head just, "She's from Texas, I can tell by the way he's just stepping around the room." And Miranda was walking right behind me and said, "Like the girl he went home with, one he picked." And we just went right into the porch outside and wrote it within an hour. I'll never forget us getting the line, "He always loved Amarillo by morning." Never forget her saying that. And we both went, "I should have taken that as a warning." It was just one of those kismet things, you know?
0: So it's crazy. Miranda Lambert co-wrote it, huh?
2: Co-wrote it.
0: I didn't know that.
2: And the sheer talent.
0: Yeah.
2: Just hearing her belt it out right then and there, you know, that's why the song's been number one for so long.
0: Mm-hmm. I was telling Katie, she comes across, her talking voice is like kind of like Miley Cyrus, kind of masculine.
2: It is deeper.
0: And then you hear her sing, it doesn't sound like that at all.
2: Mm-mm. Like, I love it.
0: We were kangaroo in
3: the
0: car.
3: That song talking about a guy that she wanted the guy, but he's decided not to go with it because he's staying in Texas, or is it just about, no, he'd rather be in Texas?
4: I think the idea is that he's choosing a woman from Texas that he loves over her.
2: Over her.
3: Oh, really?
4: Mm-hmm. Yeah.
2: And she could see that they've got a spark and that she's not the one.
3: Okay, it's nothing to do with herself. The state itself.
2: I mean, the woman's from Texas.
3: Right, but it's not like he chose Texas over where she's living.
4: I mean, she's basically saying he's choosing Texas over Tennessee.
2: Yeah.
3: Okay.
2: Like, she's Texas.
4: She's Tennessee and the other girl's Texas.
2: Yeah.
3: Got you.
2: You know?
0: Yeah.
2: Mm-hmm. He's like, "So wait, is it the national anthem for Texas?" Dudes don't listen to the lyrics for the most part.
3: That one I try to listen, and I thought that it was over a girl that maybe it was from Texas, but somebody told me, no, it's just because he didn't want to leave the state of Texas. I'm like, okay.
2: Well, the woman in Texas makes him want to, you're choosing Texas.
3: Yeah, but is it Texas just because she's from Texas and she could be living in the same town? There you go, Matt. What do you think about that?
4: I think it's about a woman.
0: She talks about, hold on. Yeah.

0: She's talking about a woman from Texas. She's from Texas.
1: And she's from Tennessee, right?
0: I put her right back into her arms.
1: Yeah. Mm-hmm. And that happens sometimes. You know, somebody goes, starts dating again, and then it's like you meet somebody, and you're like, they're not what I had, and they go right back to their ex. I've never done that.
0: I mean, unless she's...
2: never. Not once, not twice, not 3, 4, 5, 6, 7, 8, 9, 10, 11, possibly 12 times. Never done that.
0: Never. No.
2: It'd be ridiculous.
0: I mean, the only way I see that different is if she's referring to Texas as a woman. Mm-hmm. Like, if that's what she's singing, then I see Jason's point, but I think she's definitely singing about a female.
2: Yeah.
3: I think the biggest thing is, it's like, oh, that's the girl from Texas, and she could be living in the same area. The question was, I didn't know if that meant, no, because she's living in Texas.
2: Well, also, Miranda Lambert, Ella Langley confirms it when she says that Miranda Lambert in the background was like, oh, yeah, like the woman he chose.
1: Yeah.
2: She kind of confirms it. You know?
3: Confirms what?
2: That it's about a woman.
3: I get the about a woman, but the woman that lives in Texas, or she's just from Texas and lives in the same area.
1: I kind of want to throw myself off a building.
2: I don't know where the woman's from.
0: I don't know that matters.
2: But I know she's living in Texas.
1: Does she pay taxes in Texas?
2: Is she a homeowner?
0: Where is she on property?
4: I mean, she's just visiting. Has she been there for a year?
0: Where is she voting? That's what I care about. Is she red or blue? Red or blue?
2: He's like, I only need to know if I'm going to like the song based on her voting record.
1: And the thing is, the song doesn't work with other states.
2: It doesn't.
1: Can't be choosing Rhode Island.
2: No, too long. Not catchy.
1: Choosing North Carolina doesn't work. Unless you say choosing Carolina.
2: You could say Kansas, but who wants to sing about that?
1: No.
0: Choosing Kansas.
1: Choosing Kansas. Mm-hmm. Can you do choosing Carolina? Carolina's too long. It's got to be Texas. Yeah. It's got to be Kansas.
2: Kansas. Choosing Maryland doesn't work.
1: Florida.
2: Choosing Florida. That could. Choosing Florida.
1: Choosing.
2: But it would not be two-stepping. It'd be like gator wrestling or something. Yeah. Something.
1: We should do one for different areas.
2: Choosing? No, and it's hard. Carolina can't just do, doesn't even.
1: Choosing Connecticut, Massachusetts. Doesn't
2: choose
1: work.
2: Choosing Georgia.
0: Oh, choosing Georgia. Georgia. Georgia. Like
2: yep, Georgia.
3: Choosing California to pay high taxes. No.
1: She had purple hair, I could tell.
2: Georgia does work.
1: Georgia works, yeah. Mm-hmm. All right, but yeah, 19 straight weeks plus, 19 plus weeks, she's tied and broken the record for Billboard Hot 100, choosing Texas again. This is how it came to be.
5: She was riding dirt roads, had a dog in Miranda the back Lambert and a was. Kangaroo in the passenger seat. Somehow talked her way out of this ticket, and the lady cop was like, can I play with your kangaroo? And I was like, you know, she's from Texas, I can tell. It's probably because she had Texas plates on the back of her car. So as soon as I said that, the melody to my head just, she's from Texas, I can tell by the way he's just stepping around the room. And Miranda was walking right behind me and said, like the girl he went home with, one he picked. Mm-hmm. And we just went right into the porch outside and wrote it within an hour. I'll never forget us getting the line, he always loved Amarillo by morning. Never forget her saying that. And we both went, I should have taken that as a warning. It was just one of those kismet things, you know? It's crazy.
1: Is it kismet?
2: Kismet. Kismet. Like chance meeting. Kismet. Like, okay. It's kismet. Like, meant
1: cosmic.
2: To be. Okay. Like, kind of. Yeah. Like,
1: I thought it was
0: like divine intervention.
2: Yeah, kismet.
1: But she meant
2: kismet.
1: Cosmic. Kismet.
2: You know, I have been to a real life honky tonk in Texas, and it was magical.
1: Really?
2: Remember the older gentleman? Now, when I say older, I mean it. he was older.
1: Yeah.
2: It's probably like in his 70s. But anyway. He took me right onto the dance floor, and it was all I wanted on my trip.
1: When you visit Austin?
2: When I went to Austin, Texas. Yeah, we went to a honky-tonk.
3: Although Austin.
2: White horse, maybe.
3: Austin's a little bit more.
2: Well, yeah, but this was like a real deal. And he just grabbed me and took me for a dance, and I didn't have to do anything. He just led, and it was so good.
0: Nashville, you went two-stepping around the room.
2: I did. Yeah. Go two-stepping around the room. And then I got the spins, and I was like, it's time to go home.
0: I've had a lot of weed. I mean,
2: and then I walked around Austin with no shoes on. So I was like, that's when you know it's time to go home.
1: She's from the trailer park, I can tell. Right. Jason, what were you going to say? Oh, Nashville has honky-tonks, right?
3: Yeah, I've been to a honky-tonk in Nashville.
2: You have?
3: Yeah, I don't know if it's a big difference between the honky-tonks in Nashville or Texas. I have a hard understanding, like, if you're in the South, and you're in, let's say, North Carolina, South Carolina, Georgia, or Nashville, is it different than Texas? Like, Texas accents are different, even though everybody kind of likes the ruralness or the country vibe?
2: Yeah, I think it's all kind of the, well, they have the a same accent, vibe. Right? But
1: yeah, I think depends Texans. On the.
0: I think people depends. In the Northeast, depending on where you're from, have different accents.
3: That is true. But I think Texas is a Texas very accent. Different accent than.
0: I think so.
1: They're more Western sometimes. Sometimes depends. Mm-hmm. Depends. I think if you're like a cowboy type, yeah, maybe it's a little different. I mean, I lived in San Antonio growing up, but I don't remember. Mm-mm. You know,
2: you go to Montana.
1: I mean, for 1 year,
2: they sound different, but they're like still they're, you know,
1: like Yellowstone-ish.
2: Yeah.
3: So basically, if you just live like in any area that you like cowboy or land or farms with animals on it, you just automatically have a southern type twang accent.
0: Yeah, you have to apply. Yeah.
1: Yes.
0: Like you have to send an audition tape before they'll give you the farm.
2: And I know that you are dreaming of having a farm one day, but that does not mean it comes with the accent.
3: What about Tennessee? Because
0: Jason, you should get Babbel for southern accents.
1: Yes, you should. Maybe.
3: I mean, think about it. Pigeon Forge. I'm in Pigeon Forge, and I like Gatlinburg. Is that the same thing as Texas? Like, yeah.
0: I don't think so.
1: I don't know. I don't even know what that accent is.
2: I think you just made
1: it
2: up.
1: I like it, though. I like it.
3: They have an accent in Tennessee, for sure. Yeah. That's different than here.
1: Yeah.
0: And just play Ella Langley. You'll hear it.
2: it's not whatever you're doing.
3: Pigeon Forge. That's a southern accent. Or
1: no,
3: at least
1: I think
3: Texas.
1: It's like the Texas El Paso, or the El Paso. What was that? Salsa.
2: Oh, yeah.
0: Old El Paso.
1: Old, yeah. This is what you sound like, those guys from that commercial.
2: Shoot, what's that?
1: New York City.
2: New York City.
1: It was like for some salsa.
2: Yeah.
1: Like, New York City.
0: Mm-hmm.
1: Choosing District of Columbia.
2: No, it doesn't work.
1: Okay, we'll work on it. All right, well, Matt's son Wyatt had his first sleepover ever.
2: Wow.
1: And,
2: mm-hmm. Oh, he's a big
0: his
2: boy.
0: His first friend sleepover, yeah.
2: Yep.
1: Right. And chaos ensued, including bizarre things being found in the toilet.
0: Yeah.
1: So you know it's a party. It's funny how young kids and like frat bros are about the same.
2: Pretty much.
0: Yes.
1: Mm-hmm. Chaos and weird things being found in the toilet.
0: Because like I definitely felt my element at certain points, and other points I just looked around at chaos.
2: Yes.
0: Chaos.
2: You know, there'd be a lot of things solved, I think, if women just realize that from like a very early age.
1: Yeah.
2: 6-year-olds are the same as 26-year-olds.
1: That's right.
2: When it comes to men.
1: It just, it's going to be messy. Mm-hmm. It's going to be crazy. And don't try to make sense of it all the time. We'll find out what happened next. Jared and Katie in the morning.
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2: Nice day today. Low humidity, sunny with a high of 85. Then tomorrow, partly cloudy. The humidity back into the forecast. Chance for some isolated thunderstorms later on in the afternoon with a high of 85. We've got clear skies, 64 degrees right now. 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

0: and Katie in the morning, 107.5 KZL. All right, Matt's son White had his first friend sleepover, and chaos ensued, including bizarre things being found in the toilet.
1: Yep.
0: Sound like a frat party to me.
2: Yep.
3: These boys have had a countdown for this for over a month, is when the parents and we all kind of started talking about it, and so they were so excited for this. And within 5 minutes of the first kid being there, he ran into the living room wearing Wyatt's Spider-Man costume from 4 years ago.
2: Yeah.
3: It was way too small. Yeah. And I realized that these boys at this age, they care about two things, and they both start with F. Fighting and farting.
2: Oh, yeah. I thought you were going to say food.
3: No, they did not. They could not be bothered to stop and eat the pizza.
0: And it doesn't change when they're teenagers.
3: No. Yeah. All they wanted to do was just fight. So I went to pick up the pizza. I got back, and the third son had arrived, or the third boy had arrived.
2: Mm-hmm.
3: And when I got back, he came running into the living room shirtless and tackled me.
2: All right.
3: And then I realized, oh, all three of them are shirtless. I'm like, this is awesome.
4: They take after you.
2: So am I.
3: Give me a second, I'll be shirtless with you. Right. And then I'm like, let's play Mario Kart. And they're like, that sounds awesome. And then I dominated them at Mario Kart. I'm like, I love sleepovers.
4: Matt, did, you're known to take your shirt off at all times when you're alone in your house, or not alone. I guess you're like that all the time, even with Anna.
3: Yeah.
4: And her parents sometimes. Has to warn you not to put your shirt on. Did you have your shirt off first and then the kids took the shirt off?
3: No, I had my shirt on because I was leaving to go pick up the pizza. That is one thing I won't do. I won't go into a restaurant without a shirt on.
2: Was it the drive-thru? Maybe.
3: Maybe.
2: Maybe.
0: Yeah. Maybe.
3: Yeah. Maybe.
0: Was it Sir Pizza?
3: No, no. We did Little Caesars for this.
2: Ah,
3: nice.
2: Yeah.
0: That's good party pizza.
3: Yeah. Yep. So we played Mario. Everything was great. And we had decided, all right, we're going to do a movie night to wind everything down. And because it was all the boys' first time doing this, the parents were like, we're pretty sure they'll stay the whole night. Like, it was like,
0: oh, yeah.
3: Am I going to have to call mom?
4: Yeah. And oh, yeah.
3: I said, here's what we'll do. We'll set up a mattress and everything for them in the living room, and then I'll sleep on the couch.
2: Oh, that's
3: that
2: a
3: way,
2: good idea.
3: If they wake up, they'll at least see an adult, and maybe they'll feel better. Or if they are nervous, they can wake me up, and I can help.
2: Mm-hmm.
3: So we set up everything. I was on the couch. They were on a mattress.
0: And you're shirtless.
3: Yeah, well, all four of us are shirtless.
0: Okay, good. I'm glad.
3: And
2: it's bonding. Yeah. It's called bonding.
3: And I said, I'm going to set up the bed, the pillows, the blankets. You guys go put on your pajamas. Whatever you're wearing, I don't know what your pajamas are. Go put on your pajamas. They're like, great, no problem. So all three of them run into the bathroom at the same time to put on their pajamas. I hear a lot of ruckus. I hear chaos. And then one of them walks out and goes, Beckett's underwear's in the toilet.
2: Oh, no.
3: I said, hang on a second. What? His underwear's in the toilet.
2: Mm.
3: Yep, in the toilet. So apparently he decided he was going to get dressed in the shower. Makes sense.
2: Like, you need room.
4: Oh,
3: sure.
4: Okay, yeah. Okay. Maybe privacy.
3: And
4: maybe.
3: While he was in there, as like he was like throwing his clothes out of the shower, and the underwear landed on the toilet seat and then slid down into the toilet.
2: Bummer.
0: He's probably like slow motion, like, no.
3: And so once that's announced, Hannah goes in there and they had taken them out and just dropped them on the floor.
0: Of course.
3: I'm like, this is great.
0: Again, 6-7-year-old boys or, or frat boys.
3: Yep. I'm so happy that we did this now. So then they come to the living room and we turned on the movie The Goat.
2: Oh, yeah.
3: And we'd pop popcorn. They had had candy. They'd been drinking sodas. One of them tried to go to the fridge for a Coke Zero at 11 p.m. I was like,
2: no,
3: we're going to go with water at this point if you want something.
2: Maybe a little milk.
0: He's like, narc.
3: Yeah. You're not fun.
2: I thought you were one of us.
0: I thought you were cool.
3: Well, he went to the fridge earlier and pulled out a Coke Zero, and I was like, oh, fan of Coke Zero. He said, I'm allowed. I was like,
0: I can do Coke at my house.
3: I wasn't telling you. I just figured you wouldn't want the Zero.
0: Right.
3: That's all I was saying. There's orange soda if you want. This works.
0: I'm allowed. We do Coke at my house.
2: Uh-huh.
3: So then, obviously, they will not sit still.
0: Oh, no.
3: And every 30 seconds, one of them farts.
2: And loud,
3: when
2: just
3: that one farts, he giggles. The other two, oh, that's terrible. I can't sleep in here.
2: Yeah.
3: I'm like, guys, please come back down. Watch the movie. Relax. They relax. 30 to 45 seconds later, another one. The other two. Oh, bro, that's the worst. Oh, it's terrible.
2: Matt's getting angry because he wants to watch Goat.
3: I'm like, guys, the movie's on. The popcorn's fresh.
0: This is Steph Curry's voice.
3: Sit eat the movie. So then they all, because the farting has now gotten to a level that's over the top, they all decide to get together. Now, mind you, these are going into first graders.
0: Yeah.
3: This is where they're at. They decided to choreograph a prank.
0: Okay.
3: And they all went behind the couch, whispered to each other.
2: Uh-huh.
3: Then they all came back, put their butts in front of me and Hannah and started going, B-U-T, B-U-T, B-U-T.
0: He got a spelling from you.
2: He got a spelling from you.
3: Said, listen, guys.
2: That's like, I know what you mean.
3: I'm no expert, but you're spelling it wrong.
0: That's B-U-T-T. You need a fourth friend? I'll help you.
2: You could have been the fourth.
3: Yeah. So then I remembered the story that we shared about the fart corner. And I said, listen, if you boys need to fart, we had put up a small tent. I said, if you boys need to fart, this is going to be your fart tent. And if you need to fart, you get up, you go to the tent.
4: You're like
3: now they're like forcing it out.
4: Yeah.
3: They're like, hang on. And then they slide into the tent. You just hear them. You hear it rip, and then everybody laughs, and then they come out of the tent. And, of course, it still smells.
2: Ew.
0: Yeah. Oh, yeah, it comes with them.
4: I can imagine 26-year-old frat brothers doing
0: this.
3: Yes.
0: Absolutely.
3: Yes, absolutely.
2: Like, welcome to our house. This is our fart tent.
3: Ooh. Yes. And so then they're at one point, this was the calmest they were all night, because all they wanted to do was fight each other. Fight stuffed animals and fart. That's all they wanted to do.
2: Yep.
3: At one point, though, they had brought like these little football players that were those window cleaning things, and they were coloring them.
2: Uh-huh.
3: Mm-hmm. And they were sitting at the table gossiping.
2: Oh,
3: Hannah was showering at this point, and I'm like, this is gold.
2: Yeah.
3: One of them goes, because one of them started school the week prior, and the other two were starting
0: this
3: week.
0: So he's way ahead of them.
3: Oh, mm-hmm. Yeah. He goes, you guys won't believe what happened to school this week. Oh. There was a boy in my class. And he got completely naked, and he ran down the hallway.
0: Wow!
3: Into the girls' bathroom.
2: What?
0: Yeah.
3: They're
0: again,
3: like,
0: frat bro.
3: Wow. They're like, whoa! Did you see it? And he goes, oh yeah, it was weird. He said, and then he went to one of the high school girls and jumped on her.
0: Ooh. Whoa!
3: And
2: wow,
3: then
2: naked?
3: One of the other boys goes, he must have a crush on her.
4: Yeah, I don't know if that flies.
0: That's a good move. Let's try
3: and
0: that.
3: I texted the parents, and I was like, hey, and they're like, don't believe a word that comes out of this kid's mouth.
2: Oh, that kid 100% was Henry.
3: None of this happened.
0: Yeah, just making stuff
2: yeah,
0: up.
3: The
2: Henry.
3: Only time he's ever shared something that they didn't believe that turned out to be true was one time they found out he said the F word in class.
2: Oh.
0: They didn't believe it.
3: They're like, no, you didn't. And they asked the teacher. Teacher was like, 100%.
0: Yes, he did.
3: It came out. Like but the rest of it, no.
0: The
3: but,
0: one time they wish it wasn't
2: yeah,
0: true.
2: Right.
3: Yep. So then they finally go to sleep about midnight. 7 a.m., they're up ready to roll.
2: They've had enough. They've recharged.
3: But when they first woke up, they were actually kind of peaceful. They were like, did you sleep good? Yeah, slept good. Blah, blah, blah. Talking about what they dreamed about. One of them decides he's got to go pee. Mm-hmm. Yeah. So he goes to the bathroom. The other two are still kind of chit-chatting. I'm able to kind of lay there and collect myself because they were farting all through the night.
2: Ew.
0: Oh, my God.
3: All through the night.
2: Gross.
3: Every time I woke up, one of them was farting.
2: No more pizza for
0: freaking
2: them.
0: Freaking Little Caesars.
3: Yes. And when the one who went to the bathroom came back out, he stood in front of the bed and says, well, I'm all done at the pee-pee palace, and then started like twerking, and that's all it took for those other two to be like, yeah, let's go, and then they started fighting again instantly.
2: Oh my gosh. And like, you're so exhausted. You're,
3: yes.
2: Right?
3: Because I had to sleep on the couch. Mm-hmm. I didn't sleep great.
4: What time did they go to bed?
3: Midnight.
2: Yeah.
3: Went to sleep at midnight, and this was all at 7 a.m. That they decided to fire this up.
0: You're tossing and turning on the couch.
3: All it took was somebody to say the pee-pee palace, and they're like, yeah!
0: I'm going to fight again. Rally!
3: Wrestle!
0: Time to rally.
3: When's breakfast?
4: Did you make them breakfast?
3: I did. Bacon, sausage,
0: wow.
3: Hash browns, and cinnamon rolls.
2: Oh, I love sleep
4: really big. Yeah.
0: They come over to your house.
4: I don't think they appreciate that as just much as like French toast sticks, though.
2: No, they don't. They don't. But you got to eat some?
3: Yeah. I was like, I got a bunch of stuff for breakfast because I don't know what you guys like. I got orange juice. Mm-hmm. You tell me what you're in. So one of them was a big fan of the bacon. The other one was hype about the hash browns. One of them ate two cinnamon rolls, so I at least had my bases covered.
4: Yeah.
3: And then they went outside and got shovels and dug holes in my yard.
0: Again, they're frat bros. Yep.
3: And
2: if
3: at that point,
2: women only understood.
3: Yes.
2: The same. They're the same at 6 as they are at 26.
3: Yeah. I'm telling you, I was like, go out, tear up my yard, just leave the house for 10 minutes.
2: Get out.
0: Right.
3: Get out of this house for
0: Please.
3: 10 minutes.
0: Please get out.
3: When the parents came the next day to pick up the kids, they were like, wow, this place is red. Like, it is. It absolutely is.
4: Is that, do you think, why a lot of, I think traditionally women date or get married to older men? I mean, I don't, it's never usually the opposite. Is it because men mature later in life?
0: Yeah, well, it's part
2: I
0: of
2: mean,
0: it.
2: Yeah, you hope that if they're older than you, that maybe there's a little bit more maturity there.
0: And some security, maybe.
2: Yeah, maybe.
4: Also. You don't see you see girls tore up my house. But it wasn't like the farting and the digging. It was more of like we're screaming and yelling and nails and
2: giggling and staying up all night long.
0: Yeah, it's different. It's definitely different. It's less violent.
3: Yeah, this was definitely trying to pull pranks. Like at one point, they found a drum in the playroom and snuck into the living room and just started beating it in Hannah's ear.
0: They're like, this is great. This is a relaxing weekend. This
3: like, I'm glad we did this, honey.
2: This is so great.
0: So, overall success.
3: Overall, big success. Overall, I think they definitely took away like a very solid core memory for this point. They were all sad when mom and dad came to pick them up the next day, for sure. They all wanted to stay. But they were exhausted.
2: Yeah.
0: Perfect.
3: Which I think that's mission accomplished.
4: And, really,
3: and the next time it will be at someone else's house.
2: Exactly. Now they owe you. That's how that works.
3: Exactly.
4: That was your first time, right, Matt? Hosting because sleepover like that?
3: Yeah. Wyatt, we've had like my nieces come and spend the night before, but I feel like, you know, when you're cousins, that's different than doing your first sleepover with your friends.
0: Yeah.
3: So that was the first. I texted my mom at one point and I said, I'm sorry. If I was like this, I was like, I don't remember being this crazy. And she said, I do.
2: Yeah.
3: I was like, okay, whatever.
0: Yeah. That's my brother Izzy was saying something to my mom recently because he is a teenager. Although his son is like really good. But he's like, man, teenagers, man, having a teenage boys is tough. I told my mom, like, she didn't know.
2: Like, she doesn't
0: I had
2: know.
0: Three. Y'all were all teenagers at the same time. You had three. She had four teenagers basically at the same time. She's like, yeah, been there. Now, Matt, this is a very important question. Did you get the crazy bread?
3: Yes, the I don't know if it's crazy bread. It was the cheese one.
0: No, it doesn't count.
3: We did not do the crazy bread. We did the cheesy bread.
0: Little Caesar's crazy bread is the most delicious bread of all time.
2: What does it have on it?
0: Garlic.
2: Crazy.
0: And it's soft.
3: it's crazy
2: it's
3: garlic.
2: Kind of
3: crazy.
0: Olive Garden, but better.
2: Oh.
4: Gosh, you really know these.
3: I saw it on the menu, but we went with the cheese sticks instead.
0: Cheese sticks are good.
2: Oh, cheese sticks are
0: my
2: good.
0: My brother, who's my age, we did crazy bread at Little Caesar's too for one of Ezra's birthday parties. He had a family birthday party, and he loves crazy bread. My brother Abe was like, should I go get some more? Like, can you leave these here? I want more crazy bread. Better than Olive Garden. And I was like, have you not had crazy bread before? It's like, it's just so good. I didn't realize it's so good. He was like, so obsessed with the crazy bread.
2: I need to get some crazy bread.
0: He's making me crazy. I'm like, yeah, making me crazy bread. It's freaking good.
4: Hey, Matt, speaking about how that's your first birthday party with your son.
2: Sleepover.
3: The planning started. It originated at the birthday party.
4: I see.
3: Yeah. That's how it kind of started.
4: Well, speaking of the birthday thing, I will tell you this: the first years of your first kid going to the other kid's birthday party is fun. I'm at the point where I never want to go to a kid's birthday party ever.
2: Where's
4: that Chuck E. Cheese? Where that's just wastes the day. You sit around there doing nothing.
3: Right.
4: You know what I'm saying? And I'm at the point now where it's mostly moms there. And they don't seem to mind it as much as dads. It's so boring. I feel like I could get so many things done that I don't care if I go anymore.
3: Yeah.
4: I really don't want to go. I'm not going.
2: The best part is when they reach a certain age and the parents will say to you, it's drop-off only.
0: Right.
2: Yeah. You know, and you're like, thank you're like, God.
3: That'd be cool.
4: Thank God when Chuck E. Cheese got beer. There was nothing else to do. And it was hidden. It's like they didn't have Miller Lights on the stick. I'm just like, do you have beer here? Oh, yes. We just started doing that. I can see why.
2: I'll take 50. Yeah.
4: You know what I'm saying?
2: 50.
4: It's like something.
2: Yeah.
3: Yes. I'm at the point now where we're kind of getting into the tier where the birthday parties we're going to, they want to do the fun stuff. Like, it's like, oh, we're going to play laser tag. And I'm like, I'm in.
2: Yeah,
3: right. Let's play those. Like, that's kind of where I'm at now. So, but yeah, for the past couple of years, it's been
0: when they're young, young. Yeah,
3: yeah.
4: Jumping places.
0: It's more for the parents.
2: Yes. Just stand around. Yeah.
0: All right. Well, I'm glad that Wyatt had some core memories made.
3: Absolutely.
0: And there's a fart tent. That's even better.
3: We're still cleaning the mess, but it's there.
0: It's there.
2: And you will be for quite some time.
0: Oh, that's right. Well, a former American Idol finalist, you remember Clay Aiken. He was one of the, was it the first season? Second season?
2: It was early on.
0: Maybe second?
2: Second. I'll figure it out.
0: I think he finished second. But and he's had quite the music career. And then also he ran for office in politics. He's going to join the show. And he's coming out of retirement. He retired from music. He's back. And he has a new single. And we're going to do a Make It or Break It. We're going to talk to him first and do a Make It or Break It after that. Basically, if you like it, you say Make It. If you don't like it, you say Break It. We'll talk to Clay Aiken coming up next.
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12: 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He's coming out of retirement, brand new music. We'll do a Make It or Break It after we talk to him. That's next.

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1: Joining us on the phone, we've got Clay Aiken, who happens to be homegrown talent, also has turned into quite the social media star.
2: That is the first and probably the last time I've ever been introduced that way. Instagram, hardly. I'm so bad at social media. I'm just learning it.
1: Clay Aiken, I beg to differ. I have been talking about whatever it is you've been doing on Instagram lately has been, as I like to say, sending me lately. It's been fabulous.
2: Well, thank you.
0: Yeah, no, Katie came into work. She's like, have you seen Clay Aiken recently? And I said, well, show me. And you were doing some interview. It was on Instagram, though. And
1: yes.
0: It was like very interesting, and you like couldn't turn away.
1: And singing along to all our favorite songs.
2: Oh my goodness. Well, listen, I have to credit the young people who helped me with it, because I am social media stupid, and there's some great folks who are, you know, tell, oh, say this, or they'll say, oh, this is a really popular trend, do such and such. And I'll think, oh my God, what? Do what? You want me to stand here and point to my note? I mean, just weird stuff. And then they take it and they edit it, and people watch it. And I'm like, okay. It's a whole new world.
0: It really is.
2: Music or entertainment in years. I stopped when my kid, for the most part, stopped when my son hit elementary school. And so it's a whole new world coming back.
1: Well, don't you feel kind of funny? I mean, we do a lot of videos and things for our Instagram and social media. You feel funny when you're out in public doing those sorts of things, because they don't know that you're going to be putting some music behind it, or they don't know that you're promoting your new single. But when you're doing those things, you're like, I just look weird. I just look weird.
2: I do my very best to make sure we do it in a place where no one is around.
1: Yeah.
2: I have that same self-conscious feeling about it. But I have done it a few times in Nashville, because I've recorded a lot of this album in Nashville. And so I was doing it. And I'll tell you what, I think people just get it. They look at you, they roll their eyes, but I think enough people are doing this social media content thing that when they see somebody with a camera and someone, you know, doing the zipper or whatever the heck the dance is called in front of them,
0: the zipper. There's some people doing the zipper.
2: Social media.
0: Yeah. Now,
2: I don't know. What, that was a dance, wasn't it?
0: I'm sure it was.
1: I don't know the zipper.
0: I'm
1: going to
2: take a word for it. We're going to invent it right now.
0: Yeah, we're going to do the zipper one way or another. Yeah.
2: It'll be posted this afternoon.
0: As someone who finds himself perpetually single, are you single? And if so, have you tried the dating apps?
2: I am perpetually single. I have not. I stopped entertainment when my kid was in elementary school, and then I've essentially stopped everything else too.
1: Wow. Okay.
2: So I haven't dated. I'm not dating. I told myself, you know what? When I'm an empty nester, I may consider it again.
3: Sorry. Go ahead.
2: No, I was just saying I've got no interest at the moment.
0: You're not missing out on anything. The dating apps suck, dude. They're the worst.
1: Well, and being a parent is a full-time job.
0: Yeah,
1: yeah, but sure.
0: You can do both. You don't have to wait 18 years to go on a date.
2: You can do both.
0: But
2: oh,
0: it's
2: no,
0: hard.
2: No,
0: but it's a choice you're making.
2: Not,
0: I get it.
1: Yeah.
3: How old is your son?
2: He's 18 now. So what's this app I should try? No.
1: Now he's ready.
3: There's a lot of them.
4: I heard he wants to be a pilot.
1: Oh, really?
2: He is. He's going to be. We don't even get to say that around him anymore. It's absolutely what he's going to do. He's got his pilot's license, his private pilot's license. He's flown over there near y'all a few times. He gets to fly all over North Carolina with his, you know, his pilot lessons.
3: Have you flown with him?
2: That's what he's doing. I have not. And it's not because of him, because all of his instructors have said that he's better than the adults that they teach. And came in more prepared. His mother's flown with him. I have not. It's not him. It's the plane. I said, when you're not flying these little JFK Jr. planes, I'll get on.
1: I can imagine this would be very scary.
0: I feel you on that.
1: Uh-huh.
0: I've flown those before, or been in those before. And yeah, a little bit bigger, I'll be all right.
1: Yeah. Yeah.
0: Well, that's a great career.
2: If you can open the window on the plane, then I'm not interested.
0: Yeah. Right, exactly right.
1: True. Clay, with all of the things that you've done, I mean, you have had a very successful singing career. You've been on television. We've seen you in commercials. You have had a political career. I mean, is this return to music with your single Rewind, is this your first true love, singing?
2: Well, singing's always been my first true love. I have dabbled in a lot of things, and anybody in North Carolina has seen me do more than people outside of North Carolina have. I stepped away and did other things. I thought I'd use the platform for different things. And I got to tell you, I just think that the political world is the most disgusting, decrepit, and crooked thing I've ever even walked past. I think we all know that already. And I did not necessarily see music in the way that I now see it until I was involved in the, you know, political world. And I realized, you know, this is I wanted to do that because I thought it was a way to help people have better lives and make people happy. And I realized, well, nobody's making anybody's life better in Raleigh or DC. So, but I could, like, people enjoy music, and you can, even if you just make them forget about their problems for 3 minutes while they're listening to one song, or an hour and a half while they're at a concert, gives me an ability to do some good that I don't think I can do in any other way. And I love doing it, and it makes people happy. So I'm excited to return to it and return to it with a different eye than I had the first time.
1: Well, and we do have, speaking of music, your brand new single, Rewind. And Clay Aiken, we would love to play it for our listeners and make everybody a little happier for the next minute or a couple minutes or so, if that's all right with you.
2: Please do. Thank you.
1: All right. Thank you, Clay, very much. Good luck to you.
2: Thanks, guys. Thank you.
0: All right, have a Make It or Break It. The song is called Rewind. Let it play for at least a minute or so you at least get the vibe and, you know, give the song a chance. Then call us at 800-682-1075 and simply say Make It or Break It. If you like it, it's a make. If you don't like it, it's a break. All opinions are welcome. Here's Clay Aiken's return to music with Rewind.

0: We just have him on the show, an interview, brand new Clay Aiken. The song is Rewind. 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Jared and Katie's Make It or Break It. If you like it, it's a make. If you don't like it, it is a break. Let's go to Lena. Lena, make it or break it?
1: Make it. I really love it. And Clay, not a big fan of Clay initially, but I'm really digging this new Clay.
2: I think really this is it. A very different sound for him, mm-hmm. for sure.
0: Yeah. Mm-hmm. All right, Lena. So it's a make it. Let's go to Mike. Mike, make it or break it?
3: I'm going to say break it. Appreciate what he's doing. Love the passion in the music. It's just not for me.
2: Like how he says, I appreciate what he's doing.
4: I mean, he's giving an A for effort. Okay.
2: Hey, like, I appreciate it, but.
0: Okay, I like it. No, Mike, what do you not like about it?
3: I don't know. It just has a different vibe to it, I guess. Kind of like a Journey vibe, it seems like, to me.
0: What a terrible who would want to be compared to Journey?
2: Yeah, who would want that? I guess maybe you prefer Clay OG, right? Or the OG Clay?
3: Yes, okay. Ma'am, that's correct.
2: Yeah.
0: Okay. You're an original Claymate. Mm-hmm. I got it. All right, Matt, make it or break it?
5: I think make it. I'd like to hear it again to pay more attention to the lyrics.
2: All right, well, hold on. We'll do it for you right now.
5: But I think I love the beat. I think that was great. It was current, but also a throwback at the same time. I love that kind of sound.
0: Jason Goodman, so what do you think about brand new Clay Aiken?
6: You know, I always say I have to listen to the song 10 times, but I think off the one listen, I'm going to give it the benefit of the doubt because I try to do that, make it. When the guy said it was a Journey comparison, I maked it a little bit more.
4: I like to make it. I want to make it a little more.
2: I
4: make
2: it just a little bit more.
4: I'm going to make it more.
5: Put it back in the oven for a minute. Make it a little longer.
4: Mike, I make it a more for you.
2: Hey.
4: You make it a more.
0: For me, it's a total make.
2: Uh-huh.
0: I loved it. I know Kay said some off while the song was playing, so I won't take what she said, but I'm going to agree with what you said.
2: Okay.
0: When you say it.
2: Uh-huh.
0: So when you make it, if you'd make it, I don't know if you are.
2: Yeah, sure.
0: But it's like, I wouldn't even known as Clay Aiken.
2: Yes, I think it sounds very different.
0: It was a very upbeat, fun song to listen to. Yeah, so I total make for me. I was shocked by how much I like it.
2: You want to listen to it again?
0: I want to make it.
2: Kinda.
0: I want to do another make.
2: I'm gonna make it.
0: I'm gonna make it again and a little more of a make.
2: For me, 100% make. I think it sounds very 80s, which you know I love.
0: Mm-hmm.
2: I love the 80s. And it is upbeat. It's very different. That's what I said off air, right?
0: Yeah.
2: That was 80s. Totally 80s vibe. 80s. Uh-huh.
0: And I forget the dude. I mean, he's a singer, but he can really sing. He's not manufactured. He can really sing.
2: It was a great choice for him coming out of retirement, so to speak.
0: Not doing some junk or whatever.
2: Uh-huh.
0: So, yeah.
2: And he's very fun to follow on social media, especially right now while he's promoting this new album and this new single, because he's doing something like 2-3 posts a day that are just killing it.
0: Yeah, they're all very different. Yeah. All right, so overall a make.
2: Yeah.
0: And we're, you know, he's from this area, so it's nice to see him back and doing well. He seemed like a nice person. Well.
2: Speaking of not
0: doing well. He should not have made it.
2: Mm-mm.
0: Owner of the San Francisco 49ers. He's a billionaire, by the way. In big trouble for spending $140 in a trailer park.
2: What could he have been?

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0: Kieran and Kay in the morning, 107.5 KZL. The person most happy today is Robert Kraft. We'll get into it in a minute.
1: You know what? I actually agree with that.
0: Yeah.
1: Like, yes.
0: Sweet. I'm not the biggest perv.
1: Yes. Or no, he probably thinks there's someone else
0: there's
1: like
0: someone
1: me.
0: Else,
1: see,
0: right.
1: What I did
2: almost
1: is totally normal.
2: In the
1: almost
2: same
1: normal.
2: Position.
0: Mm-hmm. Yeah, exactly.
1: Mm-hmm.
2: No pun intended.
1: Yeah, well.
0: 49ers owner arrested in a trailer park. He spent $140. This happened in Ohio, and he part of a prostitution sting. His name is John Jed York.
1: And he goes by Jed, right?
0: He does.
1: Bad
0: Jed.
1: Choice.
0: Jed.
1: Bad
0: yeah.
1: choice going by Jed.
0: He's like, come on. You're a billionaire. You're going by Jed?
1: And your first name is John?
0: I know.
1: Yeah. You know what, though? It was probably his parents' choice. It's not his. I can't fault him.
0: Right, yeah.
2: I mean, my first thought, though, is he's a billionaire, and he only paid $140.
0: Yeah, he wanted that low end. You know what I'm saying?
1: I don't like the fact that we have to put trailer park in there, because it's like, I think it's trying to do something. It's trying to make the woman who's offering the services or part, you know, part of whatever.
0: I think it's like, yeah, I see what you're saying.
1: You know,
0: I think it's like, what is a billionaire doing in a trailer park?
1: Yeah, but
0: I
1: that's
0: think
1: my
0: it's
1: point.
0: Like, it's, or like, it's like a billionaire in a trap house.
1: That's
0: like,
1: my point.
0: What are you doing?
1: It's like it's trying to demean the woman even more. It's like, oh, yeah, he lowered himself. And, you know, I don't know. It's not the whatever.
0: Yeah, yeah. I get what you're saying. But, I think it's just shocking, because it's like, you think this highfalutin
1: what the shocking
0: NFL
1: part
0: owner,
1: should be is that he is paying for sexy time.
0: Yeah, exactly. And this is a part of a prostitution sting, and he was arrested. And there's a mugshot.
1: See ya.
0: He's facing two misdemeanor charges.
1: Mm-hmm.
2: Why are you saying good and see ya?
1: Because he is doing something that's illegal.
2: Is he married?
1: I don't know. It's still illegal.
2: No, I know that. But, you know, there's a lot of people, and I hate to say this, I got bashed once by saying it's a victimless crime because it's associated with trafficking. But if it wasn't associated with trafficking, I really don't see the problem with it.
1: Well, how do you prove that?
2: You don't. That's the problem with it. But, you know, even Eva Longoria, I believe she once said, well, I mean, you're just paying for something maybe you can't get, or you just want, what's so wrong about it?
1: I mean, I think that if you are two consenting adults, then whatever you want to do or whatever kind of exchange, but I don't think it's ever really truly consenting when you're in a situation like this.
2: Well,
1: you know,
2: she's
1: I think
2: on
1: that,
2: page. She's saying
1: yeah,
2: yes.
1: But I think it's because she's not able to, she's probably not in a great spot in life. Do you know what I mean?
2: Well, she doesn't have to choose to do that.
1: No,
2: though.
1: She doesn't. But I think probably maybe some women think that that's the only way. I don't know. And we don't know that there isn't any sort of trafficking side to it. So that's like where it gets very black and white for me.
0: No, I think, yeah, if there's no way to track the trafficking or not, no. Mm-hmm. I mean, because obviously people enter into like sugar mama or sugar daddy relationships, and it is an exchange of money for sex. And to me, that's prostitution. I know people that, if they're being honest, they've done prostitution type things. Like, they didn't like the person, and for a free trip or for gifts or for money, they slept with somebody they didn't like.
1: And the guy.
0: The guy's gross and the girl's gross.
1: And the guy will realize that it's, you know, she's using me for the money, but I'm using her for her good looks and for sex.
0: Exactly.
1: So it's
2: but
1: like
2: the
1: those
2: same
1: are
2: thing,
1: two.
2: Then.
1: Yes, exactly. And that's why I say two consenting adults.
2: Should they be arrested?
1: No, because that's not illegal. That's not illegal. Those are two consenting adults.
2: What's the difference between that and prostitution?
0: Well, they're entering into like a relationship of some sort, not like a transaction for, and again, it's the trafficking that's the major problem.
1: Right. You just don't know, and you can't prove it.
2: Well, the only thing about this case with the 49ers owner is I don't like it because he was enticed to do it by the police. It was an ad that was put out. He responded to the ad. They're trying to get him. It's not like they were trying to break up the prostitution ring. They're trying to get...
1: Jason,
2: I don't think it's not as successful. I think it's more successful when you break up what's causing to begin with than just trying to entice people.
1: Well, but he still answered the ad.
2: Correct.
1: He answered the ad.
0: They
1: didn't
0: text him.
1: Yeah, and it's the same as To Catch a Predator. You're going to give that same excuse to a guy who just answers the ad. It's like he still was trying to go sleep with underage women or underage children. And then in this case, this guy is still trying to sleep with a woman a prostitute, and it's illegal.
2: Yeah, I just think
1: he answered the ad.
2: It's like a drug ring to me. It's like, okay, is it the kid that buys the coke, or is it the drug ring that would solve a lot of the problem? I think the kid buying the one-off of the kid buying coke is not as effective as busting up the drug ring.
3: I agree, but I think you've got to figure out how you're going to get to the drug ring.
2: Yeah, if that's what they're doing, you're right. It appears to me that they just enticed him to, just because it's a one-off solicitation.
0: Well, I mean, it was an ad that he responded to. Like, it wasn't like, I can understand somebody texted to his phone and some girl texts him and she's hot. And he's like, who are you?
1: Yeah,
0: and it's like, oh, you're so sexy. And by the way, he is separated. He filed for divorce a while back. But this owner of the 49ers, Jed York. So that's different than, you're like, I don't know, where are you online looking for ads for prostitution?
2: It's all over the place.
0: Tell us, Jason, where do you go?
1: Where do you find them?
3: I don't see them, so where are you seeing them?
1: I'm not sure where.
2: Escorts. Escort services are basically prostitution. Mm-hmm. You have an escort to hang out with you, and it just so happens you have sexy time, but it's an understanding.
0: Mm. Well, he was sentenced, they threw the book at him, Katie.
1: Good.
0: He was sentenced to 1 day in jail per count.
1: Served
0: concurrently, yeah. So he's not in jail.
1: Yeah.
0: Fined $1,150 and ordered, this part is tough, to complete an online course.
1: Oh, for what?
0: What if he has bad internet?
1: Answered the ad online, I think his internet's just fine.
0: You're right.
1: So he's not going to learn a lesson from this.
0: He's publicly
2: embarrassed. Embarrassing.
0: His mugshots everywhere for going to a trailer park for prostitution.
1: Yes.
0: That's freaking embarrassing.
2: That's worse than going to jail.
1: But here's the thing. The news cycle changes so fast.
0: Right.
1: Look at Robert Kraft.
0: Yeah.
1: Look at him.
0: I know. We don't really think about it until stuff like this happens.
1: Right.
0: But for like 6 months, it was like, not every day, but he's still associated with, but you're right.
1: If there's a big news story later on today, no one will talk about this.
0: No.
1: And his family members will look the other way because that's just how it'll be.
0: Well, his ex-wife's probably like, see?
1: Yeah.
0: Told you.
1: That.
0: And he has kids too. That's humiliating
1: terrible.
0: For them.
2: I would rather go to jail for 30 days than come out with, oh, yeah, I just went to a trailer park to pick up a prostitute.
0: Yeah, so let's say, Jason, let's just say you did go to a prostitute in a trailer park as Jason Goodman.
2: Oof.
0: And they said, all right, you can be 30 days in jail or no jail time, but it's going to be on the news.
2: Oh, 30 days in jail instantly.
0: Okay.
3: There you go.
0: I kind of feel you on that. Humiliation will last forever. You'll always be associated with that.
1: Uh-huh.
0: Or anytime you get in an argument with Jason, I'm like, oh, I'm sorry. Do you need to go to a trailer park to get some of this aggression out?
2: Yeah. Mm.
0: Like if Jason did that, we would talk so much trash.
3: Yeah. Mm-hmm.
0: But yeah, good old Jed York, owner of the 49ers. What is there, 30 teams or 32 teams? It's very elite to be an owner in the NFL.
1: And you know that they're going to be all talking about it. It's like the same when you have like a, I can't even remember the Patriots old coach dating
0: Belichick. Yeah.
1: Dating much, much, much, much, much younger woman. You know, everybody else is talking about it. But also, it's like, well, you're still going to spend a ton of money. You're still a billionaire. People are still going to treat you like whatever you do isn't, like you can do no wrong.
0: Right. I mean,
1: even though you are clearly doing things that are wrong.
0: Yes. But the humiliation is pretty, that is kind of the punishment. You know what I mean? To be humiliated. I mean, he's worldwide humiliated right now.
2: Yeah.
0: For something he was trying to get away with.
2: Mm-hmm. I mean, Robert Kraft was humiliated. He got off, though, because it was.
0: Yeah, he did.
1: I don't want to talk
3: multiple
1: that.
3: Times. So, paid for it.
1: We don't know for sure, right?
0: Yeah.
1: Didn't they bust in?
0: I don't know if he was completed or not.
2: Yeah. I would be like, can you just wait 5 minutes?
1: We don't know for sure.
3: Never mind.
0: You can't do this under all the stress.
3: Katie said bust in, and we're not going to. We don't need to say bust in.
0: Yeah,
3: we're talking about Robert Kraft
0: getting off and busting.
3: Sexcapades.
0: Yeah, busting and getting off. We can't say it. But yeah, Jed, maybe he'll learn a lesson. Maybe he won't.
4: Come and listen to a story about a man named Jed. Owns the 49ers, but in Ohio it's dead. Felt kind of lonely, so he thought that he would stay and find a gal that he could easily pay. He's a billionaire. Offering $140 to trailer trash.
1: Oh my God!
4: You know he's at the trailer park. Ain't no gal, her texts have all gone dark. Police said, Jed, this here is a sting. And now Niners fans have an embarrassing thing. Maybe Jed's luck will be better on Thursday when the Niners and Raiders play in Vegas.
0: Uh-oh.
4: Sin City.
1: Nevada.
4: Legal. Prostitution.
1: Wow.
2: Actually, Vegas, outside of Vegas.
1: And that's the other thing. Why can't you go somewhere where it's legal?
2: Okay, that's my point.
0: Yeah.
2: If you took the law out of it, Katie, What is the difference?
0: How many times have you started a story with
1: Jason? Yeah, just take the law.
3: Let's just ignore the law for a minute.
2: But seriously, if that's what's happening in outside of Vegas at a brothel, they're exchanging money for sexual activity. What is the difference between doing it, besides the law, doing it the way he did?
1: There's not. That's why I say I have no problem with it if it's legal somewhere. If that's what you want to do and you want to be working in a place where it is legal, do I agree with the lifestyle? Like, I would go? No, but you're an adult. You make your own decisions.
2: Yes.
1: Fine, sure, do it.
0: And it's regulated.
1: Yes, it was illegal where he was.
2: Yeah, I mean, okay, he broke the law. So, I just don't see on a big difference of everything that everybody, like Valentine's Day is a prostitution holiday, basically. You're taking somebody out, especially if they're new, because a guy's hoping to get some later. And you took her out to a fancy dinner.
1: That's how you want to view the day of love, then so be it.
2: I also think when you go to a massage parlor, you are getting rubbed down, back, buttocks even, legs. Oh. But if they go 3 inches the other way, it's, oh my gosh, the worst thing. And it's still a body part.
1: But there's still a, okay, yes, but for when you go for a massage, they are supposed to be extremely professional. And most of the time they are.
2: Yeah, but I'm just saying.
1: And there's an art to it, and there's like, well, there's an art to an H day too. And
2: really? I mean,
0: there's an art to what?
2: An H day. But
0: oh gosh,
2: yeah, there is. But
1: all the times in my life in this career that I have, I was going to say beat around the bush. I shouldn't do that either.
3: We got to be careful here.
0: First of all, no bushes.
1: All the times that I have tiptoed around trying to walk the line, and you just say whatever you want.
2: H day. I didn't say hand.
1: I'm just going to start saying whatever I want.
0: You do it.
2: But I didn't say hand. I said H day.
1: We all know what you mean.
3: You can keep saying it. It doesn't get better.
2: Hinting at something is a lot better than just saying.
1: That's not hinting.
3: That's not hinting.
0: This goes.
3: That's not
1: hinting.
0: But this goes to.
2: I didn't say the actual.
1: It's just not saying the words. There's no hint around it.
0: Yeah. This goes to invalidate your previous point, Jason. Is we're like, it's just 3 inches over here. What's the difference? What's the difference saying HJ and then actually saying?
1: There
0: is a difference.
3: Yeah.
0: You get in trouble for one.
3: It's actually three letters.
2: But my point is, it's a body part that she's already near. So have you ever gotten your buttocks done, Katie?
1: Yes.
2: Okay, so you like the buttocks. Some people, that's a turn on.
1: I prefer to call it my sciatic nerve. I'm not like massaging my butt.
0: My gluteus maximus.
2: I say buttocks.
1: I know, sure, my buttocks. Buttocks.
0: Is that included in all massages?
1: No. If you say for mine,
0: just
1: yes,
0: the strip malls.
1: For my sciatic nerve all the time.
0: Okay.
1: It happens to be on my butt, but I don't say massage my buttocks.
0: Yeah.
2: No, but a lot of times massages include that. I just had a massage over in Punta Cana.
3: Oh,
2: it was like an
3: Lord
2: off
3: knows
2: the resort.
3: What that included. You say off the resort?
2: It was off the resort.
1: Oh, it was totally included.
3: Yeah, that's definitely on the up and up.
2: But
1: uh-huh.
2: We did it. Carol,
1: it was, wasn't it?
2: Carol and her friend and somebody else did it with me.
0: Wow.
2: And I was laying on the thing. And she did my buttocks. She did everything. And a couple times, her hand touched it. And
0: your wiener?
2: By accident, I guess. But because it's right there.
5: It's just in the way.
2: Yeah. I just think to myself, it's still part of my body. Why can't that be massaged just like my shoulders?
1: She seriously did touch it?
2: Mm-hmm.
3: Okay. Wow.
2: Carol's that's right next to me.
1: I know, but that's not really necessarily.
0: I think she was testing the waters.
2: Yeah, she did say, are you okay after that? I was like, uh-huh.
0: All right, that's her name.
1: Fine.
3: She's just waiting to see like a 20.
0: Mm-hmm. And then Carol, all of a sudden, outside.
2: We're walking back to the resort. And Carol's like, you basically cheated on me. I'm like, no, I didn't.
1: Yeah.
3: She grazed it.
2: Mm-hmm. Just a graze.
0: Just like if Carol's friend, your wife Carol's friend, comes up to you and you give her a side hug or you grope her breast. It's a couple inches difference.
1: But it makes a big difference.
2: Yes, but if I'm willing and she's willing, then that's the part that I have a problem with, that I don't see a big difference.
0: Okay. I think, like Katie said, if it's regulated and it's
1: two consenting adults,
0: it's a lot different than
1: right. You
0: don't know. And by the way, this was a sting. There was no prostitute involved, no real prostitutes in the trailer park. It just was a sting operation. And he was like, I will go to the trailer park and risk it.
1: He got.
0: He did get got.
1: Mm-hmm.
0: You got
2: to watch out for trailer parks and sides of the road.
3: Here we go.
2: Because a lot of them are, what?
1: Nothing.
0: Say more.
1: Just gonna wait.
2: A lot of them are, if you go to the side streets and stuff like that, where they're standing on a corner, which is not as much lately, but a lot of times they're
3: hard to find.
2: Yeah. They're the women dressed up as men.
0: Oh, that's a tricky situation.
2: You know what I'm saying? Where if you know if you're going, like an escort service usually, or outside of Vegas, you know what you're getting.
0: It's quite the unboxing video.
1: You gotta be careful.
0: Oh, well, I'm already here. So
1: be careful.
0: Don't waste my time. I already gave you the money. All right. Well, we'll follow this 49ers
3: Is my junk in a box?
0: Oh, we have to play it now. Oh, no, that was something else.
3: Yeah. That was poop.
1: Yeah, that's different. No, we can't play the real one.
0: No, we can't. All right, well, you might be saying things that make you sound old and you don't even realize it because maybe you're older. Maybe you're not. Some people just talk old, you know what I mean? But, for example, if you say, hey, are you seeing a shrink?
1: Oh.
0: And you don't say therapist, that's a sign that you're sounding old or you might be old because people don't say shrink anymore. Other things you might be saying and things that you say that make you sound old, whether old or not, that's next, Jared and Katie in the morning.
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12: 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That's next.

0: Jared and Katie in the morning, 107.5 KZL. You say these things, you're old. At least you sound old. For example, if you say, hey, I'm going to see a shrink today. Not a therapist.
1: Yeah.
0: That's old people talk.
2: Mm-hmm. Maybe because there's back then, going to a shrink was kind of like, oh, that person has problems. And now it's they kind of change a little bit because it's more common.
1: Mm-hmm.
0: Yeah, I don't know where shrink came from.
1: Yeah, I was just going to ask you, is that common knowledge? Because I don't know what that, you're going to see a psychiatrist.
0: Why
1: is
0: it a shrink?
1: Where's shrink?
2: I've heard shrink before.
1: I've heard shrink, but I do, but let me see.
0: What's the short for psychiatrist?
2: Shrink your brain. I don't know.
0: I'm going to see a shrink.
3: Short for head shrinker.
1: Head shrinker, yep. Mid-20th century slang word for psychiatrist, a head shrinker.
0: Wow. If you say this for your pants, you say, I got some nice new slacks.
3: Yeah.
1: No, only to be funny.
0: Yeah, if you say to be funny, it's okay. All these to be funny is fine.
2: Slacks.
0: You say, I got some nice slacks.
1: Slacks.
0: Where do you get them slacks from?
1: Mm-hmm.
0: If you say stewardess instead of flight attendant.
2: I do that.
0: Yeah. Mm-hmm.
1: I just say flight attendant. It's easier.
0: Yeah.
3: Yeah.
1: Stewardess. Stewardess.
2: I think that is because a stewardess was always relation to a female.
1: Yeah, but.
2: And now you see both.
1: Flight attendant just rolls off the tongue easier for me.
0: Yeah. You know? You're a flight attendant. And I would say this is probably more Southern and maybe younger, but I don't really hear younger people saying it at all. Whenever I hear this, I think super country and older, they're like, it's time for supper.
1: Yeah.
3: Supper.
1: It's definitely a Southern thing.
3: Mm-hmm.
1: Yeah. Supper.
0: Do you say supper, Matt?
3: I used to have supper at my grandmother's house.
0: Grandmother, yeah.
3: But see, supper for us was lunch.
1: Right. So it's different, isn't it?
3: Mm-hmm.
1: Okay.
3: Yeah. So you had Sunday supper, which was lunch after church on Sunday. And then if you went over that night, it was dinner.
1: Uh-huh.
0: Weird.
2: Isn't there a religious thing about supper?
0: The Last Supper.
3: Just the Last Supper.
2: The 10th. Oh, yeah. The Last Supper.
0: What were you going to say?
2: The 10th Supper. I don't know.
1: The 10th.
2: I think that supper, it makes it sound weird, too. It's like you're supping something. But my dad, I don't know why, because it's a northern thing, would say supper. And my grandparents, too, would say supper. And that always meant dinner.
1: Does that stand for, I don't know if there's any relation, but is it like supplement, like to supplement?
0: Maybe it's a good question.
1: See, I don't know.
3: For me growing up, the only time I ever had supper, it was Sundays and it was at lunch.
2: That's weird.
1: I know somebody else who says breakfast, supper, and dinner.
2: Oh, that is odd to me. Supper always means dinner. I think they say that a lot in Yellowstone.
1: Supper
0: ready. Don't be there for supper.
2: Yeah.
0: It does say supper is an evening meal, typically an informal one eaten at home. But
3: yeah.
2: it means
0: something
2: informal,
0: different for other
2: maybe?
0: People. Yeah.
2: Dinner does sound more formal.
0: You're going to have some supper. You're going to go to some Sloppy Joe's.
3: Right? The lunch was so big, you didn't really eat another meal.
0: Yeah, so it was
3: on
0: both.
3: Sunday. So that was typically it.
0: All right, we have more things that make you sound old, even if you're not. That's next, Jared and Katie in the Morning.
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3: Hey, it's Matt, and a lot of folks around the Triad area, their kids started back to school over the last couple days or even the last week, and so now the travel, the summer vacations, they've all come and gone, but you're still looking to enjoy the outside, enjoy the weather, and do something in your own backyard. 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

0: Jared and Katie in the morning, 107.5 KZL. We're discussing, if you say these things, you are old. We mentioned saying supper or saying, I got some nice slacks.
1: Mm-hmm.
0: Or, you know, hey, stewardess, give me some drink. I spilled some of my slacks.
1: My slacks.
0: I spilled my supper on my slacks. Some other things make you sound old. Also, maybe saying calling a therapist a shrink.
1: Oh, yeah.
0: Ladies, you say pocketbook instead of purse. Sound old.
1: Yeah, I don't say pocketbook.
0: The youngs don't say
2: pocketbook. I thought they were two different things.
1: Mm-hmm. Nope, they're all the same.
3: I think they're the same.
1: My pocketbook, I say my purse. Everything's my purse or my bag.
0: There you go.
1: My bag.
0: So what is something old someone can say if they're talking about going to the salon?
2: Get your hair hairdresser. Done?
0: Hairdresser. No, that's fine. It's old.
2: Barber?
0: No.
3: Get your ears lowered.
0: It's for women. Well, yeah. That's a phrase. Going to the beauty parlor.
2: Frosted tips.
1: Oh, the beauty parlor.
0: Yes. All those other things do make you sound old. You say them too. Beauty parlor. If you say it's half past or quarter till when telling time.
2: Oh yeah, because that it's all digital now.
1: Yep, I don't say that at all. 5:30 or 4:15 or 4:45.
0: Exactly.
1: All the, yeah.
0: I mean, unless you're from Europe, they say half past sometimes. But
1: we put half past 5:30, or I'm sorry, we put half past five on my wedding invitation.
0: Right.
1: But that
2: what about
1: was the
2: quarter
1: only time.
2: Of four.
1: Quarter of four, bless you. Quarter of four.
0: You.
1: I mean, I know what you're talking about, but I don't. Yeah. I would not say that.
2: When's the last time you see an analog clock around?
0: Like with
2: Are they in schools with analog clocks? Like the hands and the.
0: I think our church still has the analog. Some of them.
1: Our schools do.
0: Schools, yeah. Because I think, you always say 3/4 of five, and people are like, who are you?
1: But if somebody said it to me, I wouldn't think it was weird.
0: No, it just makes you sound old.
1: But I don't say it.
0: The top two things to make you sound old, even if you're not old, if you're saying, oh, hit the pound sign instead of hashtag.
2: Oh.
1: Yeah,
0: if you're like pound.
1: Do you know what, though? Honestly, I only think of pound sign as on the phone. It's
0: on the phone.
1: Only for the phone.
0: Yeah.
3: That's because I used to call certain people.
1: Like, I still will, if I'm writing down somebody's phone number, I do the pound sign. Because then
0: you
1: to
0: do?
1: Me, like if I'm just writing it down for myself,
3: just
1: like I
3: as
1: need
3: like,
1: it.
3: So you know it's just a phone
1: just
3: as like a symbol for a phone number.
1: For my phone number or like a phone number. But
0: you don't, the
1: I don't, I'm
0: phone.
1: Not like hashtag and then put the number. Do you know what I mean? It's a pound sign.
0: Interesting.
2: By the way, half past five means 5:30, right?
0: Correct.
1: Half past, yes. Mm-hmm. Half.
0: Yeah.
1: Mm-hmm.
0: And then the number one thing that makes you sound old, if you say, I'm going to videotape that instead of recording.
3: Oh, yeah, videotape.
2: I thought a lot of people still say, take a picture of that. I think it's take a photo of that. I don't think people say picture as much anymore.
0: Maybe.
1: Take a photo.
0: Photo, yeah.
3: Say picture.
1: Picture. I feel like those are interchangeable for
3: let's
1: me.
3: Let's get a picture.
1: Picture. I do say photo.
2: Let's get a photo.
1: Say photo. And then I do say record. I'm going to record this.
0: They said recording's fine. Not, just don't say videotape.
1: Videotape it. Got it.
0: Like, I'm going to videotape it.
3: Because you're not taping anything. It's all digital.
1: Yeah.
0: You can say, hey, let's record it. That's fine.
1: Mm-hmm.
2: Or about rewind the tape.
3: Yeah.
0: Yes.
3: Play the tape.
1: I do. Yeah, I think we say rewind the tape or play the tape, but that's just us being dumb referring
2: but
1: to like
2: rewind,
1: old school.
2: You know, sometimes you say that when you're recording, so we'll rewind it.
0: Mm-hmm. Rewind it. You can say that.
2: Or go back, maybe.
0: Go back. I think you say
2: but you're not really rewinding
0: not.
2: Anything.
3: No.
0: Yeah, you're going back.
1: But it's still REW on the, like
0: remote,
1: when you're on your remote or FF for fast forward, like when you're scroll for a show.
2: I think
0: interesting.
1: Or no, actually, no. Mm-mm. They just have the numbers.
0: Is this forward
3: it's just
0: or,
3: the arrows.
1: Yeah.
0: Arrows, yeah.
2: I think what's going to sound old soon is look it up on ChatGPT.
0: Yeah. Yeah, it'll just be in your mind.
1: Yep.
0: It'll be all, that type of thing. All right, Josie, she's next, 107.5 KZL.

0: Jared and Katie in the morning.
1: Well, there's a baby that was born inside of McDonald's bathroom.
2: God, it's every woman's dream, isn't it?
3: That lucky son of a...
1: Odd thing, it was conceived in a Burger King bathroom.
2: Weird.
1: I don't know.
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1075 KZL. I'm Josie, and beautiful Tuesday. That's false fall outside, like the low humidity, the cooler temps this morning. Don't fall for it. No pun intended. If you've lived here long enough, you know this is false fall. We'll be hot again eventually before real fall hits. Happens every year.

This is the week. Oreo dropping those three new flavors for a limited time. You get to vote on which one you love best that'll stick around, including Oreo banana pudding, Oreo deep fried, and Oreo chicken and waffles. I am curious about that last one. 107.5 KZL.

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0: 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New Jared and Katie backpacks in stock now while they last.
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fall out there. Your 107.5 KZL weather. Don't let it fool you. It'll get hot again. You know it will. Today, sunny 84. Tonight, 63. Tomorrow, sunny and 88. We might see some thunderstorms later on. Looking ahead, Thursday through the weekend, the rain moving in. 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Right here in the community,

the first How to Lose a Guy in 10 Days. We're getting a sequel and hearing Kate Hudson is actually going to make it. She's going to be the producer. 107.5 KZL. Just

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the song's pretty cool. 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I love this song.

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Stella Lefty just announced she's going on tour. She's got a stop in Charlotte at the Fillmore, January 25th. Tickets on sale Thursday. Here's Boston.

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Find out why everyone was staring at Katie at the LaGuardia Airport, New York City, and why Katie was super embarrassed. It's tomorrow morning around 8 a.m. with Jared and Katie in the morning. 107.5 KZL.

Your 107.5 KZL weather, beautiful outside, sunny, 84 today, tonight 63. Tomorrow, a bit warmer, up to 88, slight chance of thunderstorms later on, then the rain moving in Thursday through the rest of the week. 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

good news and bad news. The good news is that Big X the Plug was still able to perform at the Iowa State Fair. The bad news is he almost missed it because he got arrested the day before, charged with DWI, possession of drugs, and possession of a firearm. 107.5 KZL.

I don't necessarily think this is very controversial. Jodie Sweetin, who played Stephanie Tanner on Fuller House and Full House, confesses she and her husband of 4 years sleep in separate beds, but they're twin beds pushed together.

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I think I had a cat with six toes growing up. Anyway, a Wisconsin kitten has just broken the record. 29 toes. 107.5 KZL.

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People are insane. A Brazilian woman has just been convicted of fraud after she posed as a 12-year-old. She's in her 30s. She pretended to be a 12-year-old foster child for 14 months so she could get into a foster home and be fed, housed, get her medication covered. 107.5 KZL.

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sucker for you. I was about to say, why would we need this? But maybe this is exactly what we need. Sacha Baron Cohen returning as Ali G. There's a movie, it's called Ali G, Who Is I? And he does all of his pranks in this documentary. It actually looks really funny and uncomfortable, as all of his stuff normally does. 107.5.

He's going on tour, and he's got a stop in Charlotte at the Spectrum Center October 27th. It's somber. 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

0: 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New Jared and Katie backpacks in stock now while they last.
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1: 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Dolly Parton. She's passed away at age 80, man. I was a big fan. 107.5 KZL.

everybody's staring at Katie from Jared and Katie in the Morning at her gate at LaGuardia Airport in New York City. Super embarrassed about it. 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

0: 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New Jared and Katie backpacks in stock now while they last.
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1075 KZL, Jason Gibbonin, and some sad news out of Nashville. Dolly Parton has died at the age of 80. She sold 100 million records worldwide and has wrote over 3,000 songs. What a life. And now we have to say goodbye. Just

Sad news out of Nashville as Dolly Parton has passed away at the age of 80. Dolly Parton sold over 100 million albums worldwide and wrote over 3,000 songs. We're going to do a little tribute for Dolly right now. This is Jolene on 107.5 KZL. Dolly Parton, R.I.P.

Dolly Parton, Jolene on 107.5 KZL. Dolly Parton passed away at the age of 80. We knew she was battling some health issues. In fact, she actually did a little update a couple days ago on her health issues, and she's passed away. So rest in peace, Dolly Parton. We're going to continue a little tribute with Dolly Parton's 9 to 5 on 107.5 KZL.

0: Dolly Parton on 107.5 KZL. In case you just joined us, Dolly Parton has passed away at the age of 80. She sold over 100 million albums worldwide. Also wrote over 3,000 songs. Of course, part owner of Dollywood and a whole bunch more. So Dolly Parton, RIP.
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0: 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So what do you like better, summer or fall? 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
0: I'm with you.
1: You know, because I'm a beach person, I love going to the beach. 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
0: I love summer too, except all the sweating.

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Football season is underway in the rankings of the best tailgate foods. At number 3, hot dogs. Chicken wings at number 2. And at number 1, hamburgers. I hope that includes cheeseburgers. I have to have cheese on mine. 107.5 KZL. I could be

0: solo, solo.
1: Stella Lefty just announced a tour for next year, and she'll be coming to Charlotte, North Carolina, the Fillmore, Monday, January 25th. This is Stella Lefty now. It's called Boston.

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1: I would say the one thing I took from it is like, I would hook up with a Nordic alien.
2: We know.
1: 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I mean, I think you would too.
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2: 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Yeah. Outside the box, man.
1: Okay. 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
3: 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The female kills the male after intercourse.
2: That's what you should go for.
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2: Exactly.
1: Just to finish the job.
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107.5 KZL, earlier today we reported that Dolly Parton has passed away at the age of 80. She's been having some health issues. In fact, a couple days ago she reported on some health issues, and today she passed away at the age of 80. We're going to do a little tribute for Dolly Parton now. This is Dolly Parton, I Will Always Love You, remade by Whitney Houston after. It's 107.5 KZL.

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Dolly Parton passed away today at the age of 80. Dolly Parton, a tremendous career, sold over 100 million albums worldwide and has written over 3,000 songs. We're going to continue playing some Dolly Parton right now. 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

0: first time I ever stood in front of an audience, I was 10. There was an audience out there, and I went out and I sang. My Uncle Bill played, and I played, and I sang, and they just tore the house down. They wanted me to do it again and again. And then when we were walking out in the parking lot, getting in my uncle's old beat-up car, I said, well, they really liked me, didn't they? And he said, well, I think they really did. I said, well, I think this is, I'm just going to always do it. Everything's a song to me. I'm just the country girl that wanted to do good, and thank God, and because of God, I have done good, and I'm grateful. It's my therapy, it's my job, it's my joy. I look artificial, but I'd like to believe that I'm totally real, because I was not a natural beauty, so of course, I'm going to overdo it and try to, you know, create my own little look.
1: 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Dolly Parton passed away at the age of 80 today. She's been having some health problems. You know, Dolly Parton, known for her Imagination Library, where she has gifted over 200 million free books to children worldwide. All you had to do is sign up and we'd receive one of these books in the mail. We're doing a little tribute now. This is Dolly Parton and Jolene on 107.5 KZL.

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We're doing a little tribute. Dolly Parton passed away at the age of 80. She's been having some health problems. She's had to cancel some of her appearances. So things weren't looking good. There was a lot of speculation. What a career, though. Over 100 million albums sold worldwide. She has written over 3,000 songs, given away over 200 million free books to children worldwide, and, of course, part owner of Dollywood. Dolly Parton now. This is along with Kenny Rogers, Islands in the Stream on 107.5 KZL.

Dolly Parton and Kenny Rogers. It's 107.5 KZL. We're honoring Dolly Parton after it was announced today that Dolly Parton passed away at the age of 80. Dolly Parton, a global icon, singer, songwriter, actress, playwright, and author, died peacefully today in Nashville at the age of 80. Dolly Parton has a huge imagination library where she's already given out 200 million books for free. Just if you sign up for kids, and apparently that's going to continue because in lieu of flowers, the family is asking for donations to be made to Dolly Parton's Imagination Library. Dolly Parton now, and this is Here You Come Again, 107.5 KZL. Dolly Parton, R.I.P.

0: I'm just going to always do it.
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0: 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What are you celebrating?
1: I'm so excited. The drama is over. My daughter finally picked her sweet 16 dress. 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
0: Well, you never know. She could change her mind.
1: She can't. That's it. We're done.
0: What's her name?
1: Her name is...

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We're going to get down to 61 tonight and clear. Partly sunny tomorrow, 86 for the high. 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

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This is Martin Garrix and Ed Sheeran together. It's called Repeat It. It's new on 107.5 KZL. 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
1: 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She's been having some health issues. In fact, a couple days ago she reported on some health issues, and today she passed away at the age of 80. We're going to do a little tribute for Dolly Parton now. This is Dolly Parton, I Will Always Love You, remade by Whitney Houston after. 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

0: First time I ever stood in front of an audience, I was 10. There was an audience out there, and I went out and I sang. My Uncle Bill played, and I played, and I sang, and they just tore the house down, and they wanted me to do it again and again. And then when we were walking out in the parking lot, getting in my uncle's old beat-up car, I said, well, they really liked me, didn't they? And he said, well, I think they really did. I said, well, I think this is, I'm just going to always do it. Everything's a song to me. I'm just the country girl that wanted to do good. And thank God, and because of God, I have done good. And I'm grateful. It's my therapy. It's my job. It's my joy. I look artificial, but I'd like to believe that I'm totally real. Because I was not a natural beauty. So, of course, I'm going to overdo it and try to, you know, create my own little look.
1: 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Dolly Parton passed away today at the age of 80. Dolly Parton, a tremendous career, sold over 100 million albums worldwide and has written over 3,000 songs. We're going to continue playing some Dolly Parton right now. 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

Dolly Parton on 107.5 KZL. We're doing a little tribute. Dolly Parton passed away at the age of 80. She's been having some health problems. She's had to cancel some of her appearances. So things weren't looking good. There was a lot of speculation. What a career, though. Over 100 million albums sold worldwide. She has written over 3,000 songs, given away over 200 million free books to children worldwide, and, of course, part owner of Dollywood. Dolly Parton now. This is along with Kenny Rogers, Islands in the Stream on 107.5 KZL.

Dolly Parton and Kenny Rogers. It's 107.5 KZL. We're honoring Dolly Parton after it was announced today that Dolly Parton passed away at the age of 80. Dolly Parton, a global icon, singer, songwriter, actress, playwright, and author, died peacefully today in Nashville at the age of 80. Dolly Parton has a huge imagination library where she's already given out 200 million books for free. Just if you sign up for kids, and apparently that's going to continue because in lieu of flowers, the family is asking for donations to be made to Dolly Parton's Imagination Library. Dolly Parton now, and this is Here You Come Again, 107.5 KZL, Dolly Parton, RIP.

first time I ever stood in front of an audience, I was 10. There was an audience out there, and I went out, and I sang. My Uncle Bill played, and I played. And I sang, and they just tore the house down. They wanted me to do it again and again. And then when we were walking out in the parking lot, getting in my uncle's old beat-up car, I said, well, they really liked me, didn't they? And he said, well, I think they really did. I said, well, I think this is, I'm just going to always do it. Everything's a song to me. I'm just the country girl that wanted to do good, and thank God, and because of God, I have done good, and I'm grateful. It's my therapy, it's my job, it's my joy. I look artificial, but I'd like to believe that I'm totally real, because I was not a natural beauty, so of course, I'm going to overdo it and try to, you know, create my own little look.

earlier, I said that Stella Lefty just announced a tour, and she's going to be at the Fillmore. That's actually going to be at the Spectrum Center in Charlotte, January 25th. Stella Lefty now. 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

Tame Impala is a psychedelic music project of Kevin Parker, if you can follow that. Tame Impala now. This is Loser, and this is new music on 106.

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1: Yo, I've been working all day on Uber. Can you play some Teddy Swims?
0: No, I just took an Uber last weekend.
1: I need that ride music, you know?
0: This is Mr. Know-It-All. I'm Jason Goodman. I gotta go. Tripper comes in next. She likes

107.5 KZL Tripper. Of course, we start the show tonight with very sad news. You might have already heard that Dolly Parton passed away at the age of 80. The legend, icon, transcending music, and a global superstar. She paved the way for so many great artists in the world, like Ella Langley. Just when

107.5 KZL Tripper. We are giving away more Grasshoppers tickets tonight. The last homestand is underway starting tonight. We'll see you for the final Thirsty Thursday coming up this week. Another four-pack of tickets on a very special Top 8 Today Countdown tonight. We honor the great, the legend, Dolly Parton. It's all about her after 8.

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107.5 KZL, we are mourning the loss of the great Dolly Parton, who passed away earlier today at the age of 80. She sold over 100 million records. She's in the Rock and Roll Hall of Fame, and her work with charities and children around the world cannot be calculated, really. And tonight, we'll dedicate the top 8 at 8 to her. It's all Dolly tonight, coming up after 8. You don't want to miss it.

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As we remember Dolly Parton all night tonight, her Imagination Library for decades would give out free books to children here and all over the world, and the total just keeps on going. It's crazy. It's over 300 million books she gave away.

0: 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New Jared and Katie backpacks in stock now while they last.
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107.5 KZL. Of course, the top 8 today countdown's coming up at 8, so be listening to win that 4-pack of Grasshoppers Thirsty Thursday tickets as we honor the icon Dolly Parton tonight. A very special top 8 today countdown. It's all about Dolly.

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1: The countdown tonight is dedicated to the memory of the great Dolly Parton. It is the Dolly Top 8 at 8. Four-pack of Grasshoppers tickets coming up for the final Thirsty Thursday of the season. And we start with the first number one she ever had. Dolly Parton, this is Joshua, number 8.